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Let's do it. Okay, let's go. Kehlani and Usher, Shoulda Never. This is new music, Power 106, and I'm just incredible. Yeah.

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6: 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I'm talking about that dog in them. You ever hear the expression? Like you ain't got that dog in you. If you gotta fight, you better have a dog with you. If you gotta fight, you gotta have a dog with you. Gotta have Top Dog with you. He got that dog in him. And he gonna fight. He gonna fight to the end. And you know what he gonna try to do.

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0: 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Okay.
1: Yeah.
0: And I'm running the game. Let's go. New music, Drake, too hard for the radio.
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0: 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You can get away with one. That's what they said. In the
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0: Shooting a shot.
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0: Let's get it. Happy Monday. Be nice, DJ Charisma on Power 106. Started the day with some June gloom as we're getting closer to July, but the sun's right back out just like that.
1: Yeah, back out. It came out late. It came out late, but it came out.
0: I was tripping, though. I was like, wait, hold on. Are we in June or is this like September? Or like, nah, not even September, more like November, bro. Like, the way it was looking today, but I'm like, yo, sunshine's back out, so let's get it. You know what I'm saying? 4th of July week, so you know it's going to be lit.
1: Oh, yes.
0: Coming up this hour, too, we got a family 4-pack of tickets to kick off your summer at Six Flags Magic Mountain. So stay locked up. Let's get back to the vibes of my sis, DJ Charisma. Be nice, yeah.

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0: You see, Drake kicked off his Janus parties over the weekend. It's funny to see all them Januses in the same room. As an apology for, of course, telling them all to shush with his song Janus STFU. But a woman, like, apparently they had all kinds of games, and a woman came up on, like, 2.5. Another Janus came up with 5K.
1: Really?
0: Yeah, at the party. Okay, I was like, okay, I like that. Hey, that's not the only place you could come up, though. Like I said, 6:35, we got a family 4-pack of tickets to Six Flags Magic Mountain, so stay locked in. Be nice, DJ Charisma, starting your week off right.

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2: Luda, Jay-Z recently said he didn't change, but things he may have believed in have changed as he's like kind of grown in hip hop. 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
3: 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I can sing the song because right. 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

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But right now, we got a family four-pack of tickets to kick off your summer at Six Flags Magic Mountain. Yeah. If you want to be there and you're a thrill seeker, be caller 10 at 818-520-1059. And we're going to start your week off right.

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1: Clap it up for those two.
0: You know, those two about to have a big summer, Charisma.
1: I love it.
0: Breezy, if you've never been to a Chris Brown show, he's always going to take one shorty from the crowd hostage. And when I say hostage, I mean that in the best way possible for whatever female gets picked from the audience. So Breezy, you know, he going to steam it up on the stage. And this is the wildest weekend headline, because when I saw this, I was like, hold on, what? He handcuffed a woman during his performance of Take You Down. All right, so he's on stage doing his thing. And this is something he's been doing for a few tours now, right, Charisma?
1: Yeah, for sure, yeah. Especially the Take You Down.
0: The Take You Down one, yep. Yeah. That's like when it gets real steamy.
1: Yep.
0: You either going to get a lap dance or, you know what I'm saying, you're going to get some crotch in your face, you know what I'm saying, or you're going to get handcuffed like this young lady here. So there was a woman that was brought on stage, and she was handcuffed, and you could tell she's having a great time.
1: Oh, yeah.
0: Because if you didn't know, the meet and greet for Chris Brown is like how much?
1: Like $1,000, I think.
0: $1,000 for the meet and greet. And that's aside from the ticket. That's just to add the meet and greet option. So imagine getting picked. You get like a free meet and greet. Not just that, but you are up close and personal. He's in your face singing. He probably going to whisper some stuff during the bridge. And this woman was having an amazing time, man.
1: Good for her.
0: Good for her. Shout out to her. Clap it up for her and clap it up for Jose from Lancaster, because he was caller 10. He won that family four-pack of tickets to Six Flags Magic Mountain. And I also want to take a quick second to shout out a listener by the name of Sophie, who dropped off some Portos to some of the Power 106 family last week. So shout out to Sophie. Big love. Appreciate the love when the listeners come through with some delights like that. So shout out to Sophie one more time. More chances to win tickets. We got a

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0: last night?
1: Yeah.
0: What was your favorite part?
1: The Lauryn Hill tribute. And
0: that was dope.
1: Also the D'Angelo tribute. I love those two.
0: Yeah, both of those were dope. And also the artists that they got to do it was perfect.
1: Spot on. Perfect. Yo, Doja Cat did her thing.
0: Because sometimes, you know, they'll have a tribute and I'm like, wait, why did they get this person? I ain't going to name no names, but you know what I'm talking about. One of my favorite moments was Keke Palmer inserting herself and putting her name in the hat to host next year's BET Awards.
1: As she should.
0: And stripping Drewski at a mic. Check this out.
2: No, my bad. I've been drunk.
3: This should have been my gig. Why the hell would they have you host? And this is the problem. This is the problem with BET. They be tripping. Because this should have been me. I got it. This next performance is by a Grammy Award winning artist who came through dripping. It has been up till it's stuck. Give it up for the one and only Cardi B.
0: Man, I mean, Drewski did his thing, though. You know, he had some moments himself, but Keke Palmer even calling out BET in there. She's like, y'all better call me for next year. Y'all better call me for next year.
1: She showed him how a professional does it.
0: Sheesh.
1: Instantly.
0: Because, you know, Drewski caught some heat, too, for the saxophones getting louder, that whole thing where if a winner exceeded their time of more than 5 minutes, then they got the saxophones. And it happened to Dochi and SZA up there. So,
1: yeah, Dochi, you know, wasn't playing.
0: She wasn't feeling it. All right, we're going to tell you some of the winners coming up in the next 10 minutes. All right, stay locked in. Be nice.

0: been it. Hey, when Yo Miami came out at the BET Awards yesterday, they brought her out to that song and the whole crowd.
1: Singing it word for word.
0: Bar for bar.
1: Yes.
0: That was crazy to see.
1: I love seeing her get her flowers. I'm so happy for her.
0: She definitely getting some awards for that next year.
1: Oh, for sure.
0: She's in there. Yeah. And she needs to perform it, too.
1: Yeah, most definitely.
0: We want to see her there. And she was looking good, man.
1: Go ahead, Young Miami.
0: When I saw her, I was like, okay, I can see what Diddy was doing.
1: You know what I mean? Like, please.
0: Yeah, yo, come on now. Carisha. Holler. All right, let's talk about some of the big winners from last night, starting off with Album of the Year. The Clips. Let God sort them out. How about that, man? The Clips with a big W.
1: Got a W.
0: Best Female R&B Pop Artist, Kehlani. Shout out to her.
1: Kehlani.
0: Best Male R&B Pop Artist. This was major, being against who he was going against, like Chris Brown, Bruno Mars, Brent Faiyaz, Leon Thomas,
1: hey,
0: man.
1: Hey, clap it up.
0: Getting that
1: Leon.
0: W.
1: Go ahead.
0: Best Female Hip Hop Artist, Miss Cardi B.
1: Only right.
0: Big W.
1: Oh, me and her were celebrating last night, bro.
0: I saw that.
1: Yes.
0: I'm surprised you're here and you're like doing well. Because if I popped out, I'd probably be struggling right now.
1: Oh,
0: I ain't gonna hold you.
1: She was feeling good, you could tell.
0: And if my neck wasn't hurting, I would have been there, Chris. You know, I injured my neck a little bit, so. Best Male Hip Hop Artist, Compton's very own. Kendrick Lamar took that one.
1: Hey, clap it up for K-Dot.
0: And there were some haters that really didn't like that, but you know, we'll talk about that later. Best group, The Clips again won that one, and then best collaboration, both Clips and Kendrick for Chains and Whips.
1: Okay.
0: And then best new artist, which was one of the ones that we were like, wait, hold on, but Olivia Dean.

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0: Turn it up with this song right here, Rubbers, which today he dropped the video for.
1: Official video out now. Go check it out, y'all.
0: What's your review on the video?
1: I was just telling you right now, I like how they made the footage look older. I like the aesthetic. I'm feeling it. I like it.
0: I think they should have done more like...

0: You know what I'm saying? I don't want to see, like, too much new swag in there. I want to see, like, some older swag in there. That's my only thing about it, though. But, hey.
1: Shout out to all the bros in the video. All the homies are in there. Shout out to everybody.
0: Yeah, that's tight. That's tight. I mean, the song's still bumping. Here it is, man. Let's get into it.
1: Why not? It's a money-making Monday.
0: Sheesh.
1: This is that money-making music.
0: Come on.

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Whoa.

0: I'm telling you, there's some good games today.
1: Recap.
0: A lot of good games. All right, so let's start off with the morning. Brazil pulled it off against Japan, scored in the 95th minute to advance. So Japan is out of here.

0: and it sucks to see because with each game that passes, the end of the World Cup is coming, and this has been such a joyful time to be outside.
1: Yeah, it's been awesome.
0: I mean, we were outside this Saturday at that North Hollywood block party where
2: you DJed. Hollywood, there were so many people out there on Magnolia and Lankershim.
0: It was dope.
2: When Argentina won, oh, it was crazy.
0: I mean, the party was bumping. I got there at 4. I didn't leave till like 12:30, Charisma. I was there.
2: Lit.
0: I was helping clean up.
2: Yeah.
0: I was like the Japanese fans. I was helping everybody clean up, man.
2: As you should.

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1: What's the news?
2: All right, well, the first part is 8 o'clock. I got a four-pack of tickets to kick off your summer at Six Flags Magic Mountain. 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Second part, we know Glorilla lit up the summer for the ladies last year, speaking of lighting up the summer with TGIF. I mean, every club, TGIF was like the modern-day Bodak Yellow.
3: Yep, it still rings off in the club.
2: Yeah, I mean, the ladies, as soon as it came on, everybody was... It was 7 p.m. Friday everywhere
3: it's
2: whenever it came on.
3: It's 95 degrees.
2: 95 degrees, you know what I'm saying? It didn't matter where you were at.

0: working on it, and she says that she is going to light up this summer with Turnt Music.
1: Let's get it.
0: Turnt Music. She said specifically Turnt Music. Not just that. Before she drops that, she is doing a rap remix of a Reese's Puffs cereal jingle.
1: I saw that, and she's on the box, too. It's like limited edition.
0: Yeah.
1: Ooh, that's tight.
0: So that's pretty cool. So she said, you know, she's not going to say about the album, but she said it's going to be coming soon before the summer is all the way over.
1: Nice.
0: So be ready to be outside, you know, getting lit up with some Turnt Glorilla music. You feel me? Let's get back. Come on. Let's get back to the vibes. Be Nice, DJ Charisma on Power 106.

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5: When you need somebody to help you, you want somebody with that dog in them. I'm talking about that dog in them. You ever hear the expression? Like you ain't got that dog in you. If you gotta fight, you better have a dog with you. If you gotta fight, you gotta have a dog with you. Gotta have Top Dog with you. He got that dog in him. And he gonna fight. He gonna fight to the end. And you know what he gonna try to do.

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3: When you need somebody to help you, you want somebody with that dog in them. I'm talking about that dog in them. You ever hear the expression? Like you ain't got that dog in you. If you gotta fight, you better have a dog with you. 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He got that dog in him. And he gonna fight. He gonna fight to the end. And you know what he gonna try to do.

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This is some wild ass news right here. So there's a recent global report that came out, and it shows the highest earning jobs in different nations. Most of them have things like surgeons, physicians, engineers. Here in America, the highest earning job is an OnlyFans creator. That's right. I'ma just say we're an overstimulated nation, for a lack of better words. We wildin' out for real. We should be working on paying teachers more, right, Wiz?

by the conservative regular girl that still can be the thorough as don't need your psychic as reach your zodiac sign. It must be a Gemini moon, cause we about to go half mistakenly.

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Check. 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Check. 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Check. They check. They check. 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
1: Well, in come the thing them call broken heart. This blessed love will never part. Don't know it from the start. Me tell them say a dirty, yeah. A Sean Paul and Sasha.

0: What up, V-Nice? This is Alberto from Ontario.
1: Alberto, I got some good news for you to start your week. You are caller 10. You win a pair of tickets to see Fetty Wap December 4th, Hollywood Palladium.
0: Hey, let's go.
1: 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It's Power 106. I'm going to leave you with this new one from Drake, Too Hard for the Radio. All right.

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6: 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You ever hear the expression? 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If you gotta fight, you better have a dog with you. If you gotta fight, you gotta have a dog with you. 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

0: Omar plans to propose 4th of July, but his brother wants to steal the moment. 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
3: 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I'm talking about that dog in them. You ever hear the expression? Like you ain't got that dog in you. If you gotta fight, you better have a dog with you. If you gotta fight, you gotta have a dog with you. Gotta have Top Dog with you. He got that dog in him. And he gonna fight. He gonna fight to the end. And you know what he gonna try to do.

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0: so
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0: Yeah, so yeah, you are racist?
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2: 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Yeah. He's a Latino.
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0: Yeah. I hate my dad.
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11: When you need somebody to help you, you want somebody with that dog in them. 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Gotta have Top Dog with you. 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And he gonna fight. He gonna fight to the end. And you know what he gonna try to do.

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6: When you need somebody to help you, you want somebody with that dog in them. I'm talking about that dog in them. You ever hear the expression? Like you ain't got that dog in you. 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He got that dog in him, and he gonna fight. He gonna fight to the end. And you know what he gonna try to do?

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0: 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She said, I've been with my boyfriend for 4 years. I really thought I was a part of the family already. But somehow, every time there's a big moment, I end up feeling like the outsider. Maybe just doesn't want her around all the time. It's just some of the time.
1: 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That's too much. Be a man.
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0: start a second family.
1: I knew you'd come over to this side. 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
4: 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I'm talking about that dog in them. You ever hear the expression? Like you ain't got that dog in you. 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Gotta have Top Dog with you. He got that dog in him. And he gonna fight. He gonna fight to the end. And you know what he gonna try to do.

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6: When you need somebody to help you, you want somebody with that dog in them. I'm talking about that dog in them. You ever hear the expression? Like you ain't got that dog in you. If you gotta fight, you better have a dog with you. If you gotta fight, you gotta have a dog with you. Gotta have Top Dog with you. He got that dog in him, and he gonna fight. He gonna fight to the end. And you know what he gonna try to do.

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This is Drake. You know what it is. Power 106, baby.

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Everything comes.

0: First, we hit the east side of L.A., Boyle Heights. To me, it's the same thing, so pass the kite. Yes, it is, dog. The weather doesn't change. Now we
1: hit the weather's the same in Boyle Heights and East L.A.?
0: Absolutely, dog.
1: Is San Fernando and Pacoima the same thing?
0: Oh, you better watch it out.
1: Exactly.
0: Yuck.
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7: 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I'm talking about that dog in them. You ever hear the expression? Like you ain't got that dog in you. If you gotta fight, you better have a dog with you. If you gotta fight, you gotta have a dog with you. Gotta have Top Dog with you. He got that dog in him, and he gonna fight. He gonna fight to the end. And you know what he gonna try to do.

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5: When you need somebody to help you, you want somebody with that dog in them. I'm talking about that dog in them. You ever hear the expression? Like you ain't got that dog in you. If you gotta fight, you better have a dog with you. If you gotta fight, you gotta have a dog with you. Gotta have Top Dog with you. He got that dog in him. And he gonna fight. He gonna fight to the end. And you know what he gonna try to do.

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2: 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In Commerce on the 5, southbound before Slauson. Look out for a disabled vehicle that's been spotted in the right lane. And in Pomona, 57 southbound at the 71, a crash just cleared from lanes off to the right. Celebrate America's 250th birthday, Saturday, July 4th, with the Dodgers, presented by Budweiser. 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
8: 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How about yours?
9: Mm-hmm. Let's keep it up, Brownback. 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
8: Brownback.
10: Stomach money move. Oh, our little money moves over here in the United States are getting all our foreigner friends upset.
11: Why?
10: What do they call him in that 70s show? Foreign exchange students.
11: Mm-hmm.
10: We got hell of those because of the World Cup, right?
11: Mm-hmm.
10: And they are calling us out on one financial thing we do as Americans that they don't do in their countries. Does anyone want to take a little wild guess? What would they be like, ill Americans, for us doing?
11: Oh, I know. Tipping.
10: Yes.
11: Really?
12: Oh.
10: They're so mad that we tip. Check this out.
13: What I find weird is that I just get a bottle of water from someone and they're trying to get a tip for doing nothing.
14: We went out the other night and had a few drinks, and they were expecting a tip after every drink. So it's like, you can get expensive very
11: quickly. They are expensive,
15: hey,
11: right?
15: But if we say it, we're rude, huh? If Americans say it?
10: If Americans say it to another American, yeah, maybe you need to take the primo that comes in and says, like, hey, what's going on over here in the house?
11: Speak up.
12: Common courtesy. They're doing a job. Like, they're bartenders. They're bartending, giving a job. You can tip them as much as you want.
10: Yeah, but what they're saying is, like, why doesn't the restaurant just pay?
11: Yeah.
10: Why doesn't the employer pay them more? He's going, listen.
16: In Japan, there's no tipping. I think the price without the tipping is already expensive. Same so way. With the tipping, I think it's way too much.
13: You see a price, and then you got the tax, then you got the tip. So everything is more than you think.
17: It should be on the business, not the customer.
12: Chuck.
11: Yep, I'm with them.
10: Bro, they're right.
11: Point. Yeah.
12: It's $5-$10, dog. Like, it doesn't hurt.
10: $5-$10 everywhere.
12: No.
11: Yeah,
12: no.
11: Every time.
10: And those fools don't live here, so they can't just go to the crib and, like, come lo que hay en la casa.
11: Yeah, true.
10: They gotta be out spending bread.
15: Mm-hmm. It's not $5 to $10.
10: Yeah, not anymore.
15: I just had my birthday dinner.
12: Yeah.
15: And the tip was $120.
12: You paid for your own birthday dinner?
15: I paid for the tip,
12: but
15: they gave great service. Like,
12: yeah,
15: they were like,
12: yeah.
15: Absolutely earned it. Shout out to Zabu over there. But it was like, it was incredible.
10: But you know, shouldn't their service be paid from, like, with their employer? Like, then, such great service.
15: Well,
10: I agree. I'm totally with them. I'm with them too. I didn't know we were the only country that does tipping.
12: I know. You get bad service. You still gonna tip them?
10: The what?
12: You get bad service. You're still gonna tip them.

0: What? How? They're not tipping. I'm saying no tipping.
1: Oh, you're,
0: no.
1: You're saying no tipping at all.
0: Yeah, like
1: no,
0: I get where they're coming from, where they live.
2: They're confused.
0: They're like, what?
2: Why are you guys doing this?
0: Or like, why am I tipping for nothing? You gave me a water. I've seen that. We've all talked about it.
3: Oh, yeah, for sure.
0: You go and you order something, they're like, hey, it's going to ask you something. On the screen?
3: Yeah, oh my God.
2: Gonna,
0: bro,
2: whatever
0: I
2: you want.
0: Bought a bottled water.
1: Yeah. At the liquor store and stuff like that, I get it, for the water.
0: Well, that's everywhere.
1: Yeah,
3: even coffee. Everywhere.
2: You know what makes me more mad than all that, though? Do you want to round up for the kids? Hell nah. Screw them kids. What kids? What kids? What about my kids?
0: Well, I guess there's a whole there's a whole different convo around that, supposedly, because it's a write-off. It's a tax write-off.
3: It is.
0: But it's for that business. Mm-hmm. You should just donate on your own time.
3: Yep.
0: 20 and
1: cents.
0: Then get that write-off.
3: It's true.
1: 30 mm-hmm. cents, 20 cents.
0: It all adds up, brother. That's how I know you live with your mom.
1: It's literally 30 cents.
0: No, but that's how I know. Like, you know, you got money.
1: The total's $11.80. Are you gonna round up the 20 cents?
2: You know, how long it how long it takes to earn 20 cents in interest?
1: Mm-hmm. In interest?
2: Yes.
1: Yeah. What are you paying with a credit card?
0: He doesn't know.
1: Exactly.
0: The boy, little boy. Bro. You're proving our point.
1: No, it's literally 20 cents. All right. It doesn't hurt.
0: Tip me for my job. No, tip me for my job.
1: You do it first.
0: It's just 20 cents. What is it? It's just $5.
1: Yeah, tip me too.
0: You have bad service.
1: I have bad service. No, I have great actually, service. Apple. Don't tell me that.
3: You're always great yelling, service. And then the callers are mad at you, and then they're dissing you.
1: Well, the thing is, I do great service for America. And what do we do here?
0: How did this turn into that?
1: What do we do here? We work for our money.
0: Oh, I get it. You're, regardless of whether you believe in it or not, it's because it's anti-American, probably.
1: Yeah.
0: So you're
3: is that
0: what?
1: Tell them go take the bottle of water somewhere else.
2: Bottle of water.
3: Yeah. Well, they're coming here and spending money.
1: That don't
3: which
1: complain.
3: Helps us.
2: No, they're so confused because they're like, okay, I ordered something for $5 and I'm paying $12.
0: Yeah. They are going through the true American experience.
3: Yeah, they are.
0: You buy something and then wait, that wasn't with tax added or tip added or anything.
2: We're used to it already.
3: Yeah.
0: We're used to the trauma. You
3: guys. We are. Yeah. Giving out money.
0: All right,
3: like
0: that was Money Moves. 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I'm Latifah Brown by Mornings on Power 106.

0: my colleague Concrete is violating the workplace.
1: Oh, guidelines.
0: But you can only get, you can get one. You get away with one. That's what they said. In the
1: doing harassment.
0: Shooting a shot.
2: To who?
3: No, what I'm saying is that Mona's my favorite here. Y te quería llevar a la cima.
1: All right, you might think it's jokes. Her man is not gonna think it's jokes. Big Tone, daddy, he's not gonna think it's jokes.
3: Big Tone can come too.
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6: Let's do some traffic. This spot where Trump Report is sponsored by Orderly Meds, affordable GOP-1s. Injury crash reported in Diamond Bar on the ramp from the 60 westbound towards the 57 southbound. Carpool lane blocked off right now. Stolen Commerce is in the slow lane to the 5 south before Slauson. And Crash and Corona stuck in the center divider, 91 westbound near Maple Street. That's already so from Main Street.
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1: You need a homie or need some help?
2: We need your help!
1: We need a line? I mean phone line? We got you, fool! The homie helpline.
3: Janice doesn't know what to do, you guys.
4: What?
3: She hit us up. She really needs our help. She said, hey, Brown Bag, I'm Janice.
4: Hi, Janice.
3: I need y'all to settle something because I honestly can't make this decision without feeling guilty no matter what.
5: Wow.
3: She said, I bought tickets to the USA game Wednesday for me and my boyfriend.
4: Hmm.
3: He's a huge soccer fan. He played since he was a kid. He's been so excited, telling all his friends and family. He's going, even bragging on Facebook and Instagram. But apparently, he made too much noise because my dad found out and called me pissed the hell off. He's talking ish to me about why I didn't buy him a ticket when I said I would. When the World Cup was first announced, it was going to be here in LA, I told him, papi, vamos a ir nomás tú y yo.
4: Cute.
3: And that was over a year ago, so I thought he forgot because we never talked about it again. So now I feel super guilty because I feel like I'm letting my dad down if I don't take him. My dad is the reason why I even love soccer. He had me kicking a ball around before I could even spell my own name. He coached my teams, and we'd wake up at crazy hours to watch the World Cup together. We've always talked about going to one in person, but we've never had the money to go. But then there's my boyfriend. We've been together almost 4 years, and he's just as obsessed with soccer. He's played his whole life, and we've watched every USA match together this World Cup. And I told him, my dad guilt-tripped me about going, and he instantly said, take whoever you want.
4: Hmm.
3: With a disappointed stare, then walked off. And to make matters worse, my boyfriend and dad don't get along. They had a drunken argument about a year ago about soccer, and they haven't been able to get past that. So them going together is out of the question. Brown Bag, should I tell my boyfriend he's not going and take my dad instead? And has anyone had to choose between their parents and their partner? Help me out.
5: Dude. Choosing over a partner over a parent is crazy work. I've done it once.
4: I feel like you've done
3: something,
4: it more than once.
3: I was about to say, something tells me more than once. Something tells me
5: it
3: more
5: was
3: than
5: a
3: once.
5: Grupo Frontera concert.
4: Oh, my gosh.
5: My mom really wanted to go, and I ended up taking my ex instead.
3: Was she your ex at the time?
5: Yeah, we were already broken up.
4: Oh my God.
3: That makes it worse.
4: Even worse.
3: That makes it so much worse. It's not even your partner.
4: Mom.
5: And then my mom found out and was pissed.
3: That's not even your partner.
5: Right. Yeah, she was mad about it. She's like, I really wanted to go to that show. And I was like, well, they might go on a tour again.
4: Oh,
5: I don't know.
4: Might.
5: Hopefully.
3: They might.
5: I hope so. Yeah. So.
3: Oh, hell no.
5: Don't do it.
4: Honestly, the fact that this is even a question, to me at least, it's like, dude, take your dad. Why is this a question? Your boyfriend's not going to be mad, and if he does, he already told you, take whoever you want.
3: Angie, you know what that means. When you tell Marcus, do whatever you want.
4: Mensa, and I'm going to flip it on
3: him. No.
4: I'm going to
6: tell her, oh, you don't care. She's like, okay, they don't care.
5: That she cares.
3: Angie,
4: then why you tell me that?
3: Okay, but why do you girls say, I don't care, do whatever you want? And that means absolutely do not what you think you're about to do.
6: Because there's fine print. Do whatever you want and see what happens. This is on the bottom.
5: Oh, the fry print's small?
6: It's really small.
5: Okay.
6: You really gotta understand.
3: Well, he's saying that too.
6: Language, it's there, okay?
3: Well, he's saying that too. See what happens.
4: Then if he gets mad for taking my dad, that's even more weird.
6: They don't get along.
4: Exactly. But that's my dad. You're just my boyfriend of 4 years.
3: But also, then why even tell me I'm going? Yeah. That's the whole thing.
4: Then why even tell your dad you were going in the first place?
3: Because she's trying to please everybody.
6: Yeah, she is. It's her thing.
4: Yeah, for sure.
6: Yeah.
5: She's the problem.
4: Sure. She is.
3: Yeah, she's
4: people
3: writing checks you can't cash.
6: She promised her dad something, and then she also did, like, granted, her heart's in the right place.
5: Yeah.
6: But, like, if you said that to Pops.
4: And you said that to your boyfriend.
6: I don't know. I'd let them duke it out. Go together. You guys want to go? Go together.
5: If they already beefed it about soccer in one game, both of them are drunk, imagine them at the actual game.
3: Oh, yeah.
5: Drunk as hell. They're going to fight again.
3: No.
5: They're going to fight again.
3: No.
6: They're already fighting.
5: So make a fight even more at the
6: game?
5: No,
6: they might get along.
4: That's what you guys usually do. You guys fight it, and then you guys are cool.
6: That's a guy.
3: I don't know about the...
6: Y'all tell us that all day, every day.
3: I don't know about that age discrepancy, though. Like a dad and...
6: He's your age.
3: Father-in-law.
6: You old man.
3: About a father-in-law and a son-in-law, like, I don't think them getting down, and they're going to just be cool with it after. That's like brothers. That's like cousins. That's like... Your same age range, you like get down.
6: I think it could work
3: like
6: in
3: whatever.
6: The sense of like, hey, look, I'm gonna give you a ticket. I'm gonna give him a ticket. Y'all show up if you want to really bad, and if not, then you can give me back the ticket. And then now it like, because this is clearly like a pride fest.
4: Mm-hmm.
5: Oh yeah, it is.
3: Pride Fest.
5: Yeah, it is.
6: They're being prideful. All of them are being prideful.
3: Yeah.
6: So it's clearly that. So, hey, all right. If you want to go, here's your one ticket. If you want to go, here's your one ticket.
5: But now she's
6: not
5: that ticket.
6: No, but if neither of you, because suppose if they hate each other so bad, one of them's going to give it up. So it's like, all right, now, now it's on them.
3: I gave you the ticket. But also, she didn't say just that you're going to go. She said, we're going to go. Like, initially,
6: yeah, but
3: said,
6: clearly they know she has two now. They know she has two now, and that's an option. Like, let them go if they're too mad about the other to go. Okay, boom. Thank you for giving back the ticket,
4: and then that's on them, not on her anymore.
3: They're still gonna be upset.
4: That's how you do it.
3: They're still gonna be upset.
6: But she provided a solution. They could be upset, but also part of it is gonna be on their account. Like, they could be upset right now. They're upset at her because she chose one over the other.
5: Yeah.
6: Mm-hmm. Now, if she offers that, they're gonna be like, "All right, well, I did say no." That, so it can't be that upset.
5: But they don't mean it when they say no. Like, they want to go.
6: Well, what are they, girls, apparently, according to you guys?
5: that's when we say we don't want to go.
3: And if they were, then that would be a very logical thing to do, and that's not what's going to happen.
5: And then you don't take your dad, and you hear the tias talking about it. Oh, you didn't take your dad, but you took your man? That's crazy.
4: Novia.
5: Why would you do that? The mom gets in, too. Like, wow, your dad's really hurt about this.
4: So then take your dad, then.
5: But then your man's going to be on the other side like, oh, you didn't take me, you chose your dad, even though he promised me the game tickets.
3: Yeah.
5: Come on now. There's
4: but
5: no
4: that's
5: way
4: your
5: now.
4: Dad.
5: Yeah.
3: That's her daddy.
6: The answer is to give it to them both. One for you, one for you.
5: No, I don't want to go to a game with somebody I don't like, dog.
6: Boom, that's... then give me back the tickets, and now it's on
5: but
6: you.
5: But I still want to go.
6: Well, then the beggars can't be choosers. You either want to go or you don't. If you
5: want to
6: go, you'll go even through this fool. Because honestly, I'm assuming you're thinking, yeah, I don't mess with him, but I could put it aside.
5: Hell no.
6: You guys are great at putting
3: it aside. But also, it's like, no, quiero ir con mi hija. Like, that's like what he wanted to do initially. Yeah. He doesn't care to go with his wife or his boy or anything like that. Like, he wants to go with what she promised him initially.
5: And I want to go with my girl.
6: That's doable. It's doable. Baby girl Janice, we gave her that name, by the way, because these fools love Drake. Janice is hitting us up because she has tickets to the USA game, and she wants to know whether she should take her dad or her man. She told her dad, like, last year, like, we should go to one of the games, and she told her man. By the way, do we know, not for nothing, if dad is a USA fan?
3: Yes, he's Salvi.
5: Oh, God.
4: So they're both, okay, all of them are USA fans.
3: Oh, yeah.
4: Okay.
6: So she wants to know whether she should take her dad or her boyfriend. She bought her tickets, the tickets for her boyfriend.
5: Yep.
6: Her dad found out and was like, hey, girl, you told me we were supposed to go, right? And so now she's like, dang, my dad told me that. And then homeboy, the boyfriend, is like, take whoever you want, which definitely does not mean take whoever you want.
3: No.
6: It means, like, I won't put my P in your V anymore if you... choose your dad.
3: Yeah.
6: Oh gosh.
3: You're sleeping on the couch.
6: I'm a hold out. Whoa.
5: I'm the prize.
3: You know what sucks is it doesn't hit the same.
4: Yeah, that's like, it.
3: Like, I'm mad at you. You sleep on the couch. Yeah. You're still a jerk.
6: Like, all the minute I will lose. Get your money out. Why is the girl even paying at this point? Why is she paying the ticket?
3: Because I had a lot of things to pay this month. You know, I told you about coming up.
6: Let's go to Louie in Anaheim. What's up, Louie? Good morning.
0: Hey, good morning, Brown Bag. Can you guys hear me?
6: Janice got two tickets to the World Cup. She told her boyfriend she's taking him. It's the World Cup game on Wednesday. It's the USA game, knockout round. But her dad is a big fan, and they've talked about going to the game themselves. Now, her dad found out about the game and is kind of upset. Like, dang, you told me, girl. What's up? And her man is like, take whoever you want, in a very sarcastic manner. And now she's wondering what she should do about it.
0: Yeah, this is a tough one. I mean, my first thing was, how come the dad hasn't taken her to one, like, all these years, to a World Cup? I guess it's like LA. Was this mentioned before, like, you know, a year out, saying, hey, what about it? Let's go again. Like, remind me about it. And then also, the boyfriend, I just think it's odd that she bought the tickets and he's not like, hey, I really want to go. I'll pay at least half of it. I think you guys kind of messed up.
6: I applaud you on the second part. The first part, a little bit weird, though, bro.
5: They have money, bro.
6: It's hard to get into the world.
3: Bro, you know where the last one was? Qatar. Does anybody know where Qatar is?
5: Really expensive to get there.
3: Yeah.
0: I get that. That makes sense, right? But still, none of them were they were quiet, just waiting for her to say, oh, maybe she'll take one of us to the cup, the game, or what, you know?
6: Yeah, because she ended up promising everybody.
3: Well, because he was like, oh, she's probably not going. She probably doesn't have the money. So he's not going to press her for it.
4: Or make her feel bad for it.
3: Yeah, if she's not going, then it's like, all right, none of us are going. That's fine.
6: Hey, be nice to Louie, bro. I'm very, very agitated.
0: But it is her dad.
6: Exactly.
0: And, you know, he grew up playing soccer with her. He mm-hmm. coached her, so
6: she wouldn't even know soccer if it wasn't for him. Yeah.
0: Yeah. Oh, yeah. Or be like, hey, help me get another ticket. The boyfriend's like, hey, help me get another ticket so we can all go. But that beef's going on with the dad and the yeah. boyfriend, so. That's a hard one.
6: Yeah, see, so there that's kind of why one. She called, bro, so we could fix her problem.
0: I would say go.
6: You know
0: with,
6: what I think she wants?
0: Go with her
6: what?
0: Dad, because her dad's gonna be there, solid.
6: Yeah. Mm-hmm.
2: You know? Mm-hmm. So is her dad?
6: Dad's always gonna be there. You don't know
4: that's
6: that?
4: The
6: he didn't put a ring on it.
2: 4 years.
6: Thanks, brother.
4: That's the boyfriend.
6: George, talk to us. What would you tell Janice?
7: Before anything, viva Mexico!
6: Eso!
1: Yeah.
6: Woo!
1: Hey.
6: Mexico, that's all I hear in my little head. I like that. What's up?
4: Right,
7: a ver. Take your dad. The World Cup is every 4 years, guys. The last time LA had a World Cup was 30 years ago. Mm-hmm. Take your dad. Yeah. That's your boyfriend. That's not your husband. Mm-hmm. Take that. Make that memory with him. I would love to go to a World Cup if my daughter had tickets. Take me, you know? That's mm-hmm. your dad. Make that memory with him. I'm pretty sure he would love to go. He says he wants to go. Six months from now, or maybe a year from now, is he still going to be your boyfriend? We don't know. Mm-hmm.
2: That's why so negative. That's
3: a great argument to take him.
7: We don't
3: because you never know if he's going to be around in 4 years.
6: Nah, you don't need to take him.
7: That's your boyfriend. He's not your husband. For take 40. Your dad. Make that memory with your dad.
6: Yeah,
4: George gets it.
7: The World Cup is not going to come back to LA to another couple more years because the next World Cup is going to be in I think in Portugal. And Argentina. From there, it's going to go to South Arabia.
6: We're for sure
7: losing
6: those.
7: And then from there, we don't know where it's going to go.
6: Yeah.
7: I love soccer, guys. Soccer is my thing, my passion. I love soccer, so I do my homework about this. Mm-hmm. Take your dad, man. Yeah. Make that memory with your dad. Blog about it. That memory's going to live for the rest of your life. Yes. You could even tell your kids about it because we don't know when the World Cup's going to come back to L.A.
6: Yeah,
7: we don't know that.
6: I think you'll never regret taking your pops. You might regret taking your man if mm-hmm. that fool ends up cheating on
7: absolutely.
6: You or that fool ends up like leaving you guys don't end up together. Mm-hmm. But you'll never regret taking your
7: man. You guys seen the watch parties in Mexico. How are they, man? They're crazy, man. When they won the last game, the whole city came out right there, what's it called, in Ciudad de Mexico, and it was lit, man.
6: Angel.
7: I wish LA was like this, but it is what it is. Take your pops, man. Take your pops.
6: Yeah, take your pops, man. I agree. Yeah, me too.
3: Your pops is still going to be your pops in 4 years.
6: Oh,
3: right?
6: My God.
3: He might but be your
6: dead.
3: Man, your
6: he
3: man
6: might be
3: man,
6: dead.
3: Might,
6: he
3: whoa,
6: might be
3: whoa,
6: sick.
3: Whoa, whoa,
6: something.
3: Whoa,
6: legit.
3: That's dark. That's
6: but
3: dark.
6: He anybody probably might die. Not be your dad.
2: Anybody could die at any time.
6: He probably might not be your boyfriend, excuse
3: he
6: me.
3: He might not. Exactly. That's at least so, you at least
6: dumb.
3: You went to
6: guys,
3: the World Cup
6: weird.
3: On the way out.
6: You would want to take someone that ends up being your ex versus
2: you're,
6: your parent?
2: You don't
6: your
2: know
6: parent?
2: You're going to be your ex, though.
3: Do you regret taking your ex to Grupo Frontera?
2: Hell no. That's the greatest concert I've ever been to. No.
3: Exactly.
2: Because I know that they're going to have another concert. There's going to be more shows. There's not going to be just that many.
3: One for the road.
6: Grupo Frontera in concert and the World Cup that happens every 4 years, very different.
2: Yeah, but like, okay, I went to the Dodgers party.
6: Very different.
2: Dodgers Padre game. I go every single year, and I told my mom wanted to go this year.
6: Okay.
2: I said, get your own ticket if you want to come.
6: Yes, you are also you.
3: Why'd
6: you
3: do that?
6: You.
2: Because she wanted to go.
6: And it's like a random, it's a random Padres game. If it was the Padres at the World Series, never going to happen. But if it was that, then it would mean more.
4: Yeah.
6: That's what the World Cup is.
4: Once
6: it's not a random game. There's games all the time. There's different Copas all the time. But it's the World Cup. And I agree with my man's over here. Like, it doesn't happen, but like every 30 years or 40 years, you got to think the age you're going to be in those years. The age your parent is going to be in those years, like that doesn't play out. I don't think she's wrong at all if she takes
4: so.
6: Pops.
2: Why not go
3: she's
2: to the
3: now she's
2: pops.
3: Sleeping on the couch.
6: What and up? if her man gets mad at her, that's not to do for her.
4: Yeah. That's weird.
3: But you broke the promise. But she broke the promise to him.
6: That's her bread.
4: It's yeah.
6: That's her money.
3: But why buy the ticket for me?
2: For them. For yes. Why?
4: Because he said take whoever you want.
6: Yeah.
3: That's not what he meant, though.
6: Well, that's his bad.
4: Yeah, he should have said that.
6: That's his bad.
4: That's going to be her defense.
2: It's like you buy someone for something, you tell them, all right, yeah, let's go.
6: Something
2: for someone, let's go. And then I'm not going to switch up on you. Like,
6: granted, he's
2: going to
6: be mad, of course. They're going to have that drama.
2: Yeah.
6: You will not regret taking your dad.
4: Mm-hmm.
6: You won't
4: mm-hmm.
6: regret taking your parent. Or you might regret taking your partner.
4: Mm-hmm.
6: That hasn't put a ring on it. How long have they been together?
3: Four years.
6: Oh, yeah. That's a good time.
2: That's a good time. You're either going to spend the rest of...
6: How long were you with baby girl before you dumped her? How many years?
2: 9 months.
6: No, not that.
2: Wait.
6: Cafecito.
2: Oh, four.
6: 4 years.
4: Oh, yeah. Wow.
6: Yep.
4: That was a long time.
6: That's settled. That is settled. Take your dad.
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6: 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Crash in Lovey's is on the ramp from the 710 northbound towards the 405 northbound. And also got a crash in Yorba Linda, 91 eastbound, just past Gypsum Canyon. That's going to slow you down from the 241.
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9: 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You ever hear the expression? 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Gotta have Top Dog with you. 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And you know what he gonna try to do. 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
11: 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Hella studious.
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13: 21.
11: Look at this studious fool.
9: All right, listen up, you singles. I did some studiism. Letty here, filling in for my guy Concrete. He will be back. I hope so.
14: Eventually.
9: But for all my singles out there, if you're trying to figure out, like, dang, I need to get that girl, what should I stop or start doing? I'm going to tell you a hobby that is the complete turnoff, all right? Oh. So they've ranked the worst hobbies for single men if they want to attract women. Mm-hmm. You guys want to guess which is number one?
14: Video games.
9: Ooh.
14: All right.
15: Video games. Smoking, like cigarettes.
9: Ooh, Angie, that's a good disgusting one.
14: Well, all right.
9: Yeah, I can smell that.
14: I'm going to smoke a cigarette right now.
9: You don't smoke cigarettes.
16: Clubbing.
9: Like going clubbing, to the club. Clubbing, like being out. Girl's told you that, huh? That's the reason?
14: Yeah, I was in the club. Yeah. It's like, I'm working.
16: Yeah, I am, my technically.
9: Vic, has gaming been a reason why you've been a turnoff?
15: Oh, true.
14: No, but I don't game anymore.
9: Oh.
14: I'd rather kick the game off. I'd rather turn the game off and turn her on.
15: That's so sad.
9: But what about when you don't do both, my little Jordan Pobrecita? Oh,
14: well, then I sleep on the couch.
9: Oh, little sadder baby. Okay, so she told you can't be a man, stop playing video games.
14: Yeah.
9: Oh, yeah, big.
14: In other words, she didn't say it like that, but that's what she meant. That's what she meant.
9: What did she say?
14: I don't remember, but that's, no, it had the effect. It had the effect.
9: She just threw it all out. Yeah. She just threw out my
14: kid. How old are you? Playing games?
9: What? Oh, that out.
14: You know all that.
9: Video games is the number one answer.
15: What?
14: Yeah,
9: hobbies for single men.
15: Wow.
9: Yes. Number two, rat. I wouldn't. Well, maybe. Binge watching Netflix.
16: Yeah, that's
9: TV.
16: Be a man.
9: That's a turnoff for women. That are in the dating scene.
14: Yeah, watch Peacock, watch Love Island like a real man.
16: No,
15: that's the same.
9: I would be fine with him binge watching Netflix. You know the other things they could be binge watching?
14: Oh, yeah.
15: Oh, you're fine.
9: No, it's fine. You're fine. Watch how much Netflix you get.
14: X-Flix.
9: Yes. I'm on RedTube.
16: If I hear my homie said, I'm binge watching on Netflix, I'm like, dog, what are you doing?
9: He wouldn't tell you.
16: What are you doing with your life?
9: And he wouldn't tell you.
16: Come on now.
9: This is for single men.
15: Yeah,
14: are you still watching?
9: Number three, sports gambling.
14: Sports gambling.
9: Oh, a gambler.
14: That's super manly, though, honestly. There's nothing more manly than losing money on a sports bet.
16: On a parlay.
9: As a single man, and they're like, oh, yeah. Look at this guy. That's what he's putting all his hope into.
16: Hey,
9: he's not a career. It's like, this parlay
16: hits. When this parlay hits, I'm taking you out.
14: Hey.
9: Yeah.
14: I'm not addicted.

0: Or,
1: had a club?
0: Popeye.
2: Oh, Popeye.
3: Our guy from Not Popeye.
2: No, yeah.
3: Like Spinach.
0: Popeye the Sailor Man. No.
3: Dave and Buster's? No, it was Ben Baller.
0: Ben Baller.
1: Wow.
0: Ben Baller.
3: Christ.
2: Wow.
3: You were on Lefty Gunplay's team or someone.
0: Drummer Boy.
3: Drummer Boy's team.
0: Drummer Boy.
3: Yeah, and they had hella girls. Hoochies.
1: They bring out like Hoochies, baddies. I don't know where they find these girls at. They're so fine. Like, oh my God.
3: They couldn't tell you what a putt was, but they gave it to them.
1: I see them all the time on TikTok. I'm like, Mike, you're what? You work at the golf course? Like, that's insane. These dudes throw money at them.
3: On the other end of the things, if you want to be more attractive to women, there's the best hobby for single men. Can you tell me what it is?
1: No, come on.
0: Going to the
3: gym. Oh, nope. Reading. No.
2: Smart.
0: Smoking cigarettes.
3: And is that how Marcus got you?
2: Yeah.
3: Oh, you read?
2: What? You're smart?
3: Running.
0: Running.
2: No.
0: Oh, God. The run club?
3: Auntie, none of us are single women, so none of us have the answer.
1: Jesus,
2: no.
3: The most attractive hobby, but this is for single women.
2: I know, but he better not be running either. Or at a run club.
3: Why?
1: Yeah, at the run club?
2: Hell no. All the stuff
3: what are you trying
2: here?
3: To say? My man is a
2: run
3: club.
2: Well, that's different.
0: No, it's different. He's a president. He's a leader.
2: He's a president, but I've been to one, and it's like, okay, I get it. Like, all these people are here to try to hook up.
0: There's a bunch of Umbertos around.
1: They're trying to throw down.
3: That's the most attractive single
2: it's
3: hobby.
2: Not.
1: Hell.
3: Umberto. It is, Angie. Oh, you're meeting someone.
0: Umberto runs behind the girls on purpose. That's all I'm going to say.
2: That's creepy. He does a 12-minute mile.
1: Look at him. Why is he laughing? He's on business. So at these run clubs, they're trying to hook up with each other.
0: Yeah.
1: That's all they want to do.
3: But no, that's twice.
0: He went to another run club this weekend.
1: Yes, exactly.
0: What? He cheated on his run club.
1: Exactly.
0: Can't even stand low to that.
3: Damn. Okay, clearly this is a trigger. Single guys, if you're trying to meet girls, join a run club.
1: See, that's the point. See? They're trying to hook up.
3: That's the story. Oh that's the. God. Why are you angry?
2: It makes
3: this
2: sense.
3: This is
2: it
3: the
2: makes
3: story. Sense, right?
2: No, but she's trying to prove that's literally
3: that's
2: what the run club
3: is.
0: You're agreeing, but you're just yelling louder than her.
3: It's very weird. No tip for you.
4: Hello, studious. Look at this studious ass fool.
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0: What's up? This is B-Real from Cypress Hill. Where are you from, Ese? Don't you know I'm local?
1: They're going to start putting, like, you know that plexiglass that they would at liquor stores? So you
2: feel?
1: And then, like, when you go to, like, a CVS or Walgreens where everything's locked up, and then you got to press to call an attendant, and then they don't come. They're just chilling, and you walk to the front, and you're like, hey, can someone help me? And they're like, get it out of here, lady, all of that, so that you don't buy the deodorant.
2: Oh, my God, yes, let's see.
1: They're going to start doing that at card shops.
2: What?
1: Because Pokemon cards keep getting stolen, all right? The latest just happened where $10,000 in Pokemon cards were stolen from a newly opened Los Angeles card store. And this is not, like, the first, like, story about it. We've seen it time and time again.
3: I was about to say that. I feel like this happens every other
1: month. The freaking time. That's what I'm telling you. They're going to start putting the plexiglass. They're going to put a security guard.
3: Like the security
1: ones in front of the jewelry store.
3: Yeah.
1: They're going to start doing all of that for Pokemon cards. And I get it. Pokemon cards, like, I believe they've gone up 1,000% in value versus when they first dropped.
2: Jeez.
1: They are more expensive than brand new luxury cars now.
2: What?
1: They're more expensive than real estate metrics now, they're saying, because everyone wants to be a collector, and I don't know, nerds got hella bread.
3: They do.
2: They do, huh?
1: So this is crazy.
3: Yeah, my homies are into, like, reselling and stuff like that, and they show me the amount of cards that they have and how much they go for.
1: Yep.
3: I was like, I'm about to rob you. Like,
2: okay, but question, where do you even sell them, like, as a reseller?
3: They have, like,
2: at
3: a whole
2: card shops.
4: Other card shops.
2: Oh, you just go.
4: There's websites.
3: Yeah.
1: There's, like,
4: there's
1: a
4: no
1: really
4: shortage.
1: Cool one by our radio station. There's a really, Kim goes there, Kanye goes there. No, it's, like, super known. Jose, our resident.
2: Dude, okay.
1: Our resident cartel member, he told me about it.
2: I did not know that.
1: Cartel member. Cartel.
3: He shop for Kanye shops?
1: Yeah, he shops for Yeezy Supply. But they do, they'll have, like, the higher priced ones behind some kind of glass little stand. But that's definitely penetrable.
3: Yeah,
1: you know?
3: Just a little glass. Just break it and run.
2: I'm telling you.
4: Yeah, it's like a loophole right now because it's so valuable and they don't have those security measures like they do at the bank.
1: Other
4: and,
1: stuff.
4: You know, other things that are super valuable. So a lot of people are just taking advantage.
3: That's insane.
1: Yeah. So, hey, that might be the new play. If you have a folder from when you were a kid of Pokemon cards, just go see how much bread it's worth.
2: I'm honestly curious.
4: No, don't go see how much bread it's worth. Bring it to me. I'm going to trade you for some rocks and stuff like that. Just like old times, you know, when
3: Jose has like a box over here just sitting here. I want to see what how much money is
4: there. Trade you for marbles.
3: Yeah.
1: Some are worth, don't get it twisted, some are worth like 2 cents, right?
2: Because
1: at those same card stores, they, like, I took the boys are newfound Pokemon, like, Pokemon Masters, right? They have like old used ones, and it's like on the wall, and it's like buy 10 for $1.
3: Okay.
1: So, like, you can go through them and pick 10 for $1. A lot of them are low-key, quote-unquote, trash. But then the special ones are special.
2: Okay.
3: Those are more just
1: like human beings for real.
3: Just to collect for fun, then, basically, the 10 for one.
1: Oh, yeah. Those are just for funsy. They look cool. They got power, all that stuff, whatever. But no value. No money. No money.
5: Zulu, come here.
6: Now, what's going on?
7: Chismation with Angie.
2: Okay, you guys, sad news because actress Yvette Chase, she's actually known for The Ring. She's the Ring girl. She plays Mara.
3: Yeah.
1: Mara. Yeah, in the movie The Ring.
2: In the movie.
4: One that walked out of the TV?
2: Yes, the one that does this.
8: 7 days.
2: This one. Don't get it twisted with The Grudge, okay?
3: That's what I was saying. Like,
2: yeah, it's not The Grudge. Got
4: confused. Oh, no. Yeah. It mixed in my mind. Now I don't remember.
2: No, it's the girl that crossed out of the TV and then she says...
1: Yeah,
2: like,
1: and she... No, and she did the...
3: No, that's The Grudge.
2: No, that's The Grudge. Oh. The Grudge
3: was that. It happened to you, too.
1: Which is the one in the well?
3: The Grudge.
1: That's The Ring.
2: Oh, that's The Ring. The Ring is the one in the well,
1: so messed up. Poor thing.
2: So her name...
3: Sorry.
2: Go ahead.
1: No. Yeah, this is actually very serious.
2: This is actually really sad because she actually passed away, you guys, earlier this month, June 16th. She was 35 years old.
3: Oh my gosh.
2: She passed away due to AIDS. And then they also stated chronic polysubstance use was also listed as a significant contributing condition.
1: What does that mean?
2: Apparently, she had, like, stuff inside her blood that pretty much shut down her body. slowly.
4: And was substance it drugs? Abuse?
2: Yeah. Yeah, substance abuse as well.
4: That
2: yeah.
4: that sucks. It's a like child star that
2: it you know, is because she did other like voice actresses.
4: Life was derailed like and stuff yeah. like that.
1: She
4: and
1: voiced then, Lilo, no?
2: Yes. Yeah, she did. Yeah, mm-hmm. she did. What's sad also is that apparently, like before she passed away, she was living out here in LA and she was homeless with her boyfriend Roy Hernandez. Her dad was saying like, you know what? Yeah, she was out here. She was homeless living out here in LA.
1: Oh, Skid Row.
2: Mm-hmm. And apparently, like earlier this month, she was actually admitted to the hospital for malnutrition.
1: Yeah.
2: So she was suffering like before even all this went, like she passed away.
1: What's sad is that AIDS is curable. There's treatment for AIDS. Mm-hmm. So that's what's sad about this whole situation. Did she seek it? No. She probably yeah. stayed out and just thought like, hey, I'm going to, for lack of better terms, neglect myself
3: yeah. yeah.
1: because of the situation she was going through.
4: Or who yeah. knew if she knew? You know what I'm saying? Maybe she
1: well,
4: just...
1: because she didn't go in to get treated.
4: Yeah, that's what I'm saying. Know? Like, maybe she just felt sick or, like, you don't know. You're just like, I don't feel good. But, yeah. you know, who knows? Maybe she thought it was just withdrawals or whatever the case yeah. was. But
2: probably. But, I mean, I would think, like, maybe once she was admitted to the hospital for being malnutrition, like, they would have told her.
1: They probably did.
3: Yeah.
2: And by that time, it was too late. Yeah.
3: They said that, like, the infection in her blood spread too fast mm-hmm. already.
2: That shut down her body.
3: Yeah. Mm-hmm.
2: And then her boyfriend actually did start a GoFundMe, which he's asking only for, like, $5,000. Right now, they're at $4,100.
1: Did he say for what?
3: I was about to ask that, too. Because like he was homeless with her, yeah. right? So,
2: yeah. Let me... He said many people know her as talented child star, but behind...
3: So I didn't really
1: did say. He do it?
2: No,
1: be careful out there.
2: No, he really did.
4: No. Yeah.
1: Okay.
4: I believe that, but we don't know. I mean, $5,000 isn't enough to like bury mm-hmm. somebody, is mm-hmm. it? I don't believe.
1: No.
4: It would think probably so. Be more than that.
1: It would be
4: that.
1: With the family and everything.
4: Yeah, so...
3: I don't know if I trust him.
4: Maybe that's trying to get back on his feet. I don't know. It's tough, yeah.
2: Yeah, it just says, find her, find comfort and peace. It's probably for her funeral.
3: $5,000 for a funeral? I'm sorry.
4: Well, it doesn't say that. It doesn't say that. There's a fine yeah. print.
3: Like the dude was homeless
1: Yeah, let's skip that part. Yeah. But yeah, thank you for telling us the cause of death. Yeah.
2: All right, that's it for Chismation. Brought to you guys by your Toyota dealers. I'm Angie from Brownback Mornings on Power 106.
6: If it's hip-hop, you know Letty's on.
8: Yeah, go. Rap sheet.
6: Letty, set, go.
1: Oh, Lil Wayne. Lil Wayne. Hey, he's really big homies with Skip Bayless, no?
4: Yes.
1: Oh, all right.
4: Super close.
1: Skip Bayless, all I know him to be is a Taylor Swift hater, but he's also like a LeBron James hater.
4: He is, yes.
1: Yeah, yeah, yeah. Very famous, like, sports commentator, all mm-hmm. of that. And now snitch.
4: What did he do?
1: Because he posted a photo of himself with Lil Wayne and Lil Wayne's reported alleged fiance, who happens to be a 23-year-old influencer. Skip Bayless posted a photo of them, him, his wife, Lil Wayne, and this young lady, uh-huh. saying hanging out at Wayne's before he left on tour. The only thing is, people have been trying to figure out who Lil Wayne is with. Reportedly, allegedly, he has a fiance. Mm-hmm. This may be the girl.
3: Yeah, because why is she in the picture? That's the thing.
1: She
3: yeah.
1: looks like Skip's daughter. Like, it looks like Lil yeah. Wayne went over their crib and yeah. took a photo with them. But she's, like, a known influencer or something canon.
3: That's what I thought, canon. Too, when I first saw it. I was like, oh, it's probably, like, a family member of yeah. his or something yeah. like that. Because she's really young.
2: She is young. Yeah. How old is Lil Wayne? Like, 40-something?
4: No, probably just 40-something.
1: No, it's just, but I'm just wondering.
4: He's not as old as you think, I'll
3: he's
4: say that.
3: He's 43.
4: Yeah.
2: I thought
1: that's
2: that
1: old though.
2: Yeah. I thought that
1: 20 year difference then. 20 yeah, year
4: yeah,
1: difference.
4: Oh, 20,
1: and,
4: yeah.
1: And I guess whatever that may be or entail or if people are cool with it or not, I don't know that it was the homie Skip Bayless's
4: place
1: to be the one to post that.
4: Probably didn't realize what he was doing.
1: Yeah.
3: You know? I mean, she's in the picture though. Like, she's purposely. Like,
1: yeah, you could take a photo yeah. for, like, with your homies.
2: For yourself.
1: For
2: yeah.
1: yourself.
4: Yeah.
3: Yeah, but, like, if my
1: bro, Skip is 100 years old. I wouldn't know that this was going to post it.
4: That, exactly.
3: Posting like, a homie with a girl that's not supposed to be in it? You get me? Like,
2: well, maybe no, he that, didn't know. No.
4: I don't know. Like your homie brings a girl and pulls up to your party, and you guys are like posing in the party, and then you post it.
3: Mm-hmm. Okay,
2: there you go.
4: You know what I'm saying?
3: Yeah,
4: it's like,
3: it
1: yeah, Lil Wayne done, like, bro, this fool, he's been alive since the Old Testament. He's not gonna post it. But then Skip freaking went and snitched, little Skip.
4: Oh, man.
1: Oh, my goodness.
2: Now they know.
1: All right, yeah, now it's up for debate of like, dude, Lil
4: Did
1: Wayne.
4: He snitch?
1: No, but like,
2: oh, it's like,
4: oh, because okay. of the age gap.
1: Yeah,
4: age
2: I gaps. Knew that she was like in her 20s because that was a big rumor, but nobody knew exactly who she was.
1: That it was her.
2: Now, like, we have a the face, it's like, oh yeah, she looks little.
3: She does.
2: Yeah.
3: She does.
1: And then people were trying to figure out, like, how do they even know each other? She's from Indiana.
2: Oh.
1: Like, what would that be?
4: Internet.
1: Yeah, for sure.
2: What was she doing when Lollipop came out? Viejos Mañosos
1: in the DM.
4: What was she doing when Lollipop came out?
2: Yeah.
1: Her mom was probably in college.
2: Yeah.
4: Probably.
1: Anyway, more Brown Bag Mornings on the way. What's coming up, brother?
3: Yes, the whole internet laughed at this kid, and now he regrets the video that made him famous.
1: Oh, yes. Oh. Plus, we are getting some World Cup petty revenge. All Mexico fans are happy. Whether they win or lose today, they're happy about what happened yesterday. I'm going to tell you all about that inside Petty Police next.
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10: 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Got a crash on the shoulder of 60 West Metro 605, but it's open 7th Avenue. And a crash in Westchester left one vehicle in the left lane, 405 stopping near Howard Hughes.
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0: question, my friends, and it has nothing to do with today's game versus Ecuador. It has to do with last night's game between two other nations, the Netherlands and Morocco. Last night, we were all Moroccan.
1: Crazy.
0: Especially if you remember the infamous No Era Penal. But first, let's go to last night, where the Netherlands and Morocco were up penalty kicks. They had passed the time. They got overtime and all of that. So it went to penalty kicks. Best of five kicks wins the whole match. And the other one gets sent packing. And the person that won, or the people that won, was Morocco. This is the hit that did it. Listen.
2: Ismail Sabari can win the penalty shootout for Morocco with this kick. Yes!
0: Crowd goes wild.
2: No!
0: And he's one of those. And he's one of those. Oh my gosh, the English version is crazy. I'm watching the English version because the boys are like, no, mom.
3: No.
0: Oh, no, you're missing out. No. I can't understand. I'm like, they're just saying names. So we're watching it in Spanish.
3: So much
0: and
3: better.
0: You are learning tu idioma nacional. No, but why do Mexicans care so much about this? It all goes back to the phrase everybody says, no era penal. For those who may not understand it, let someone who was at a drunken watch party tell you about it, aka me, back in 2014, Forest Hills Drive. Let me take you back to 2014. That was the World Cup in Brazil. And it was Netherlands against Mexico, and whoever won here moved on from the round of 16. Something that Mexico has not done. It's the ever elusive next round after the 16th. And they were doing great. I have my little score sheet here. 48th minute of the game, Giovanni Dos Santos, he scored and put Mexico up 1-0.
4: Wow.
0: So, 48th minute, they're like, oh my gosh.
4: Yeah, we're up.
0: We're riding clear. We got to make sure these fools do not make it to the goal. They did end up making it to the goal. This for Wesley Sneijder. He tied it for the Netherlands in the 88th minute.
3: Oh, damn.
0: Yes,
3: damn.
0: 88th minute. All right. So now let's take you to the 94th minute stoppage time. So, usually a game ends at 90 minutes and they add like the whatever minutes it took and all of that. In the 94th minute, a player by the name of Arjen Robben from the Netherlands team goes into the box area, makes contact, or so he tried to say, with Rafa Marquez from Mexico. He falls down. He flops. Like, clear flop. TV saw that it flopped. Everybody saw that it flopped. Yep. It wasn't a penalty. No era penal. But the referee pointed at that spot and said, boom, that's a penalty. Have one of their players go and kick the ball.
4: Yeah.
0: Another player by the last name is Hantelar scored. Netherlands win 2-1. They advance. Mexico sad. Hence the birth of No Era Penal that you hear about it. You go over about it in your head like, what, this injustice?
3: I'll never forget that day ever in my life.
0: The pettiness, right? And like I mentioned, the person that made that equalizer goal, Wesley Sneijder for the Netherlands, which tied them up 1-1, he's been asked like, hey, what do you think about it?
4: Oh.
0: And it makes it even more petty how he answered. What? He knew. He knew it wasn't a penalty. Listen.
5: But let me be honest with you guys.
3: Yeah, please.
5: No era penal.

0: But what can we do? What can we do? Should we go to the referee and tell him, no, no, no, ref, it was not a penalty. Yeah. We cannot do that. Mexico wouldn't do this. It doesn't matter nowadays.
1: Wow.
2: Wow.
1: No!
2: They
1: he had the
2: audacity. It was so out of pocket. Now, even looking back, now that I've been watching like all these games, none of these games get decided in the 94th minute.
1: No. Well, there's those last minute ditch efforts and all of that and crazy games
2: like,
1: and all of that.
2: It's so uncommon that
1: but
2: that
1: I think now what's the difference is some the VAR the being able to review these things and having something like this be like, hey, even if you make the call in the field, let's go and make sure to double check so that another country isn't lying in
3: like this
1: agitation and anxiety for over a decade.
3: Trauma.
1: Yes, but now it seems like Mexico and Mexican fans feel redemption. Yeah, they feel not? Like you lost with the penalty. Same way that you did us, right?
2: Arma.
1: With penalty. Arma. You lost some penalty kicks. You got no era penal.
2: 12 years later.
1: Yeah. 12 years. Let that be a lesson. Karma may come slow, but it's still coming, my friend.
2: Still on the way.
1: All right. Those petty police. Let's get into some scrolling.
4: Scrolling with the homies.
5: Guys, we're all bullies, and we have to apologize to this kid.
1: Cool.
5: You guys remember the little yodeling kid that yodeled in a Walmart? You know, his video went viral. Sounds like this.
6: I don't know what to do. All I do is that I that last song day she said goodbye.
5: Everybody loved
1: so
5: it.
1: So good.
2: Yeah.
5: Everybody loved it.
3: If I walked in the store and I heard that, I'm like, I'm leaving.
2: Oh, that's messed up.
3: What? That's
1: they don't want me here.
5: That's little Mason Ramsey right there. He went viral worldwide. Everybody loved his yodeling.
2: Mm-hmm. It was cool.
5: It was cool, right? He was 10 years old at the time. He's now 19.
1: Wow.
5: He was getting interviewed on the street, and when they had asked him the question, if if there's one thing that you always wanted to get off your chest, what would it be? And this was his answer.
7: Probably being traumatized by yodeling in a Walmart, honestly. Look back at it now, and it's like, it really does matter how you get your start. Don't go singing in a big Walmart.
1: Oh, that kind of rhymed. And, ¿quién te mandó?
3: No one told you.
2: Yeah, that's that true. Was your thing.
1: Who randomly is yodeling at a Walmart, bro?
3: No one.
1: You wanted this.
2: Yeah, he wanted that fame at
1: you
2: the time.
1: You wanted this.
2: He just wasn't. You certain what was going to happen and that everybody was going to know him as the yodel
1: kid. Or why didn't you yodel anywhere?
2: Yeah, but like you got to understand what you do, what you put out, you might get back tenfold.
1: Yeah,
2: you know
1: what you got or what you got famous for, people are going to want you to continue
5: He's
1: doing.
5: He's traumatized from it. No.
1: That's fine.
5: Yeah.
3: Keep doing it.
1: But you did that.
5: Real 10
1: smarter choices, 10-year-olds.
2: Yeah.
1: Smarter choices.
2: Yodel in the shower like the rest of us.
1: Yeah.
2: You know what I'm saying?
5: You don't have a video from when you were a kid that you regret doing?
1: When I was 10? No, but I feel like you do now, and that's kind of weird. I want to check on the pets in your neighborhood. What was your video?
5: My video was, I think I took it down. It was a long time ago.
1: Whoa. And see, I was 10, there was no YouTube yet. I'm that old. Like, it's same. Not, like, no one was doing it for the gram when I was 10.
3: Yeah, having a camera was, like, luxury. Like, you're rich.
2: It was. Mm-hmm.
5: Like,
2: uploading to YouTube? What?
5: Yeah.
2: You did that?
5: I tried to jump over a barrier at a stadium, and, like, I just, boom, smacked my face on the floor and said, and I was like, oh, I don't like this video being online.
1: Yeah.
5: But my homie
1: you posted
5: it? My homie did.
1: Oh,
5: he had the video. Dang. So I was just like, oh, never mind. I was like, that's gross.
2: And it didn't go viral, though.
5: No, well,
1: even
5: no.
1: Worse.
5: Yeah.
1: Even worse.
5: It didn't go viral.
1: Not even a good fall.
5: It was like, dang, this was like decades ago.
1: Yeah, people have gotten famous.
5: It was just a kid
1: decades ago.
5: Falling on his face. What's so funny?
1: Did you like
5: about
1: submit
5: that?
1: It to ridiculousness or
5: no,
1: like
2: that's what you should have done.
5: Should have.
2: You would have been faceplant kid.
3: Yeah. Like Caída de Erga, like that's how he got famous.
2: Legendary fall.
1: Legendary. Is it still there?
5: No, I've tried to look for it so many times and it's gone. I think the title or maybe something's gone. But I do have like a Harlem Shake video that I regret as well.
2: Harlem Shake
5: in my room.
2: Did the Harlem Shake
3: by himself.
5: Yeah, it was a whole bunch of me and my friends.
1: I need to see that.
3: Yeah, please.
1: You have
5: Harlem
1: it.
5: I do. It's the one like it's Harlem Shake Whittier edition. It'll pop.
1: It's on YouTube.
5: It's on YouTube.
1: Oh my goodness.
3: Oh, we are posting it.
1: The video Greg regrets.
5: My homie's
1: making.
5: In his underwear and like it's a whole bunch.
2: What
5: of
3: in your room?
2: Yeah. Did I hear that right?
5: We have like a horse head on and then like.
1: How old were you?
5: I'm gonna say 15 at the time.
1: I think there's some laws against this.
5: What?
2: Probably. Community guidelines.
5: It went a little viral in Whittier. Just in Whittier. That's
3: in your high school.
2: At the sheriff's department.
1: Thanks. It went viral for who saw it. You're in someone's phone that's on a list right now. All right. That's scrolling. Time is the weather.
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5: This is Greg covering for Concrete for the weather today. We're going to start off with the city of Carpinteria, where you'll always hear foos bumping brown by mornings while trying to make that feria.
1: Eso.
5: 69 during the day and 56 at night. Lake Arrowhead, where cholos be going camping and making hella spread, homie. 65 during the day and 46 at night. Malibu, where the foos are so rich that they probably have a pet kangaroo. 71 during the day and 58 at night at Joshua Tree, where you'll need hella bug spray because you'll get bit by hella fleas. 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
3: I don't know.
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5: Yes. So, Carpinteria, you're 69 during the day.
3: Carpinteria! Thank you, Letty. Thank you.
2: I know. 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
3: Carpinteria, what?
5: Carpinteria. It's Carpinteria.
3: Okay, Cafeteria.
5: Carpinteria?
1: Carpinteria.
5: 69 during the day and 56 at night. Lake Arrowhead, 65 during the day and 46 at night. Malibu, 71 during the day and 58 at night. And Joshua Tree, 83 during the day and 68 nights. I'm Greg covering for Concrete for the weather. He'll be back soon. Hopefully, I hope so. Find the weather every day at 7:15 a.m.
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5: Yeah,
1: I've been waiting. I'm waiting for you to end it, brother. 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We'll be back. This took so long. 7:30, homie helpline. 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

0: Hey, can you mash that up with like a Celia Cruz song?
1: Azúcar?
0: Yeah, azúcar, azúcar, bro. Do you know what that is?
1: Sugar?
0: Yes.
1: Yeah.
0: And then put sugar on my tongue, but boom, I should be, wow. Crazy. Boom, boom, boom.
2: All right, check this out, homie.
3: You need a homie or need some help?
2: We need your help.
3: We need a line. I mean, phone line. We got you for the homie helpline.
4: As an older brother, this story already has me pissed off.
0: Uh-oh. All right,
4: I'm going to tell you guys about Omar. Omar said, hey, Brownback, my name's Omar, and I've been planning to propose to my girl at my mom's big 4th of July party for months.
1: All right.
4: I hired a photographer to hide in the backyard so they can catch the exact moment with the fireworks going off behind us. I've spent money and planned every little detail because I want this to be perfect.
1: Cute.
4: The problem is, I told my little brother I was planning on proposing. Then, before he congratulated me, he told me he wanted to announce that his girl is pregnant with their first kid to the whole family at the same party. I told him, nah, bro, let me have this one. And he said, okay, all right, I guess. Then made a weird face, but I don't trust him for a second. He's always ruining other people's moments. At our cousin's wedding, nobody even asked him to give a speech, but somehow he grabbed the mic anyway. And instead of saying good things about the bride and groom, he started roasting the groom and started making fun of his ex-girlfriends to get some cheap laughs. My cousin was pissed the hell off.
0: Ooh.
4: I told my mom I don't want him at the proposal because I don't trust him not to steal the moment. But she's giving me a hard time. She says, I can't tell my son he can't come to my 4th of July party just because you said so.
0: Mm.
4: Typical of my mom, she's always defending her baby, never telling him anything or teaching him any lessons. I'm so sick and tired of his BS. I think it's time to give him a taste of his own medicine. Should I tell our family his girl is pregnant with his first kid before he ruins my moment to teach him a lesson?
0: That's one way to make sure he doesn't ruin it. But he said he won't.
5: Okay, but you have the history.
4: No, he doesn't trust him.
0: Like, yeah,
4: doesn't
0: trust one experience.
4: He said, he was drunk. Okay, all right, maybe. I guess. No, I mean, if he's saying that he always does this, he just, you know, that's one time that he can probably remember. But it's like, come on.
0: Can we just leave holidays alone, by the way? As someone that got proposed to on Easter.
4: Yeah.
0: I got proposed to on Easter and April Fool's Day at the same damn time. I didn't know if it was a joke.
4: Oh,
0: like, that's tricky. That's tricky.
4: Yeah, it is. Yeah.
0: Huh? It was Easter lands on different days, and
1: okay,
0: it's not a specific date.
1: Yeah.
0: Mm-hmm. It lands on different, and then that particular year landed April 1st. Sorry to make it about me, but here I am. And then it was also Easter, so it was a little bit weird.
1: So you thought
0: I'm a fool in love, and the Lord has risen, or what?
4: Hey.
0: But come on, like that is now about that's Easter.
4: Yeah.
0: You know what I'm saying? It's just a way for guys to remember their anniversary dates.
1: That's smart.
4: Who told you that?
0: Yeah, I know you.
4: Who the hell told you that?
0: By the way, you're going to do it during the fireworks show? Hey, babe, you know how much I really love
5: you. Oh, did you see that one?
0: No, pay attention, babe. Pay attention. You know, like, we've been together.
5: Oh,
0: these are
5: so
0: babe, over here! Oh, babe, God. I'm on my knees. Babe, look, I want to be with you for the rest of my life.
5: Wow, it was cold.
4: You got another Roman candle?
0: Do you see it?
5: Brother, I've been looking up
6: at
5: brothers.
6: Yeah, I have a hairy knee. What?
0: Yeah. What? I'm down a bended knee.
5: Yeah. What?
0: Yeah.
5: See, he's right.
4: He should play Katy Perry, Firework. Maybe she'll get the point.
5: Do you ever feel? Oh, that's like, a sad song. Like a plastic bag. I don't think so, fool.
0: You better hire him like an event coordinator when it's your time, because
4: right? I'm already having terrible ideas.
0: But this guy is trying to figure out, hey, my brother stays ruining people's moments.
4: Mm-hmm.
0: Should I just ruin his bag just for, like, karma's sake?
5: Mm, teach him a lesson.
0: Because moms won't be on my side. Which, like, is your mom's crib? I totally understand moms, too.
5: Yeah, I get it.
1: Yeah.
5: She has a point. She cannot uninvite the son
4: the
5: other one's saying, like,
4: because he might do something. That's the part. It's like, he hasn't done anything yet.
0: Yeah.
4: You know? It's like,
5: but why risk it?
0: And you know what?
4: Lock him up anyway.
0: As also somebody that's ruined in a holiday or two or other people's days or two. And I admit it, actually. Like, I'll admit it. I don't care. Yes, my sister's skincare was bad because of me.
5: What'd you do?
0: I don't even remember. I just remember crying in the restroom and then my mom being like, you always ruin the days!
1: No way.
0: Oh my god. This is real. I probably deserved it. If my sister's listening, she's like, actually, Leti, you like threw like a candle at someone or something, right?
5: Yeah.
0: But as someone who falls in that, yes, I'm the defensora of the brother that ruins things. Okay?
4: Oh my god.
0: Because those of us that have been accused or reportedly allegedly ruined birthdays, holidays, something.
1: Yeah.
0: You guys, I don't want to ruin it.
1: But you just do
0: I
1: it.
0: Can't help that it happened.
4: I can't help it, though.
0: I can't help that it happened. And stop putting that. You labeled me as that, and now, like, you're manifesting
1: now,
0: it.
1: Now you got to live up to the expectations, you
0: yes.
1: know?
0: Like, yeah. Like, oh,
4: you're a ruiner.
0: And then no matter how many holidays you go without ruining, it's always going to be like, you ruin every holiday. It's like, no, that's a lie. Father's Day was great. Right? Right? No, but it's like, one. You know what I'm saying? Like, yeah, stop saying I ruin every holiday, yeah, and I have an example when I don't.
1: Yeah.
0: But I digress. This show is not about me.
1: You're right? Not wrong. Like, when one family member ruins something, they're
0: it's
1: forever,
0: they're
1: yeah.
0: forever
1: yeah.
0: the
1: yeah.
0: ruiner.
1: Yeah.
0: This guy just freaking probably got drunk and got on the mic and made jokes that you guys probably tell in the group chat, so you probably didn't know his boundaries.
4: Hey, you remember that one time?
0: Yeah, or that one girl, Age.
4: I know you're getting married to her,
0: exactly.
4: But that one girl that you like,
0: yes.
4: Remember
0: yes.
4: we were at
0: yes.
4: Tijuana?
1: Yeah.
4: Yeah. I'm not supposed to bring that up? I'm sorry.
0: Other holidays.
4: It's making me mad already just thinking about it. Like,
0: okay, perfect.
4: I'm not perfect.
0: What holiday have you ruined?
4: Christmas,
0: for who?
4: Sure.
0: Ooh.
4: Christmas.
0: For who?
4: For my girl. Well, I don't know if I ruined it, but I ruined, like, our little Christmas.
0: What
4: like,
0: was going on?
4: Yeah, like, I was just
0: You didn't give her
4: angry.
0: The G-Wagon she wanted?
4: No, not that. No, it was, like, right when, like we were only dating, like, 6 months. Oh, and then, okay. like, we just got in, like, a little argument, and I didn't talk to her all
0: Christmas.
4: Hell,
0: you little ruiner!
4: I mean, maybe she still had a good one with her family, but, like, our Christmas, like,
0: oh, like, your time with her?
4: Was, yeah. I
0: she
4: was
0: had
4: like,
0: a blast.
4: Probably, oh, yeah. But I was like,
0: you ruined
4: we're not
0: your,
4: talking.
0: You ruined your own holiday.
4: You pissed me off.
0: Anybody else?
5: I can't think about it right now.
0: Wow.
5: I know my sister. Like,
0: because you're
5: not
0: either
5: me.
0: The ruiner or the person that gets their stuff ruined.
5: Yeah, it's usually my sister. Two of my sisters already ruined 4th of July.
0: Already?
5: Yeah. It was like a whole thing on Sunday where it was like, what are we going to be doing? They're like, and both of them just walked out because they're not talking to each other. Like, don't count me in.
4: Oh.
5: We're like, we haven't even planned
0: Do
5: anything.
0: Do you see America? Oh. Do you see? What's up, bro?
1: My nieces and nephews ruined my birthday. Because they all decided to be born around August, so it's just like
4: that's a beautiful thing.
1: No, it's my birthday. I get to do what I want, and
5: you
1: then
5: never
1: I get,
5: show
1: and
5: up.
1: Then I get, yeah, exactly. I'm not going to show up because I'm celebrating my birthday. I'm doing what I want.
4: I share a birthday with two of my girl cousins, and it's awesome.
0: Yeah,
4: I love it.
0: You gotta look at the bright side of things.
1: I get looked at like the bad guy here from
0: you
1: not
0: are.
1: Being there, so, no, I'm not the bad guy. You know what? They ruined it. Mm-hmm. I didn't ruin it. I was here first.
0: Oh goodness!
5: You were first.
0: Your goddaughter's around your birthday? Is that's what you
1: My nieces and nephews, not
0: okay,
1: my goddaughter.
0: Okay, but your goddaughter, you did not show up to her birthday.
1: I haven't showed up to any of their birthdays. Okay, I just went to San Diego, and my nephew's birthday was Saturday.
4: Oh, my God.
1: So I'm telling you, they're born at the wrong time. Be born, like, in November
4: They're
1: or something.
4: Born during the Padres-Dodgers.
1: Yeah, come on now. They ruined it.
0: Did the Padres win?
1: No, they didn't. Exactly. They lost 15-3.
4: Don't you see a pattern? Every time you don't go with your family... Your team loses.
1: Just go back to the story, please.
0: Yes, go back to the story. Yeah, I say all Omar. Of that to say, Omar, your family is not alone. You are not alone. Mm-hmm. Don't be proposing during this, bro.
4: Hey,
0: don't freaking ruin
5: it.
0: So pretty. I just want to wake up to you every morning and go to
5: that
0: sleep.
5: One. I love
0: it. Making a smiley face. Look over here. Okay. Or the other one. Hey, everybody. We have an announcement. You know, me and Cheryl.
5: You guys are
4: Cheryl?
0: We want to make our two-person family home a three-person.
4: Our family.
0: Baby.
4: What? Our family is growing. Where is it snowing?
0: Yeah. All right, we have to help Omar. Omar wants to seek revenge on his brother because both of them want to do something at their mom's party for 4th of July. The mom's just freaking getting ready. They're having a great time.
5: It's her party.
0: Her America has shirts and decorations.
4: Stuck in the middle.
0: Yeah, so one of them wants to propose at the party. The other one wants to announce that they're going to have a baby.
5: Mm-hmm.
0: They're trying to, like, rat each other out. What should they do? Also, I want to know if you are a holiday ruiner.
4: Yes.
0: I want you to know this is a safe space for us, okay?
4: I'm gonna
0: our
4: judge,
0: family
4: though.
0: Is not a safe space. Our group chats are not safe spaces. But right here, I see you. You are seen, okay? They just don't understand when you lock yourself in the restroom because you're mad. at the party having it outside that you're going through some things.
1: Does everybody say, ay, Leti again?
0: They leave me. They'll leave me a plato.
4: Make sure she's by the door?
0: By the door.
5: Oh, that's nice.
0: That is nice.
4: Slip it under the door.
0: We all have our lives and experiences, okay? 818-520-1059.

0: check this out, homie.
1: You need a homie or need some help?
2: We need your help.
1: We need a line? I mean phone line? We got you for the homie helpline.
3: Omar needs our help. This story has me thinking about all the times that people ruined my things.
4: Like what?
5: Oh, like your things?
3: My 21st birthday.
5: What?
4: Tell us about it.
3: My best friend.
4: What happened?
5: What happened?
3: He got more drunk than I did. And I had to take care of him.
5: On your 21st birthday?
3: Mm-hmm. And he wasn't even 21.
4: Oh, my God.
3: He was like months away. He was
4: Is
3: like,
4: that his bed or your bed?
5: Yeah.
3: What, that I didn't drink fast enough?
4: Yep.
3: I guess. He just downed the whole Four Loko. I don't know. Whatever. Okay, anyway. Omar needs our help.
4: Your fault.
3: He hit us up and said that he's about to propose to his girl at his mom's big 4th of July party. He's been planning it for months, hired a photographer, all this stuff. Mm-hmm. Then he told his little brother what he was planning on doing. And then before the brother could congratulate him, he said, oh, you know what? I was planning on announcing that my girl is pregnant with our first kid. What do you think, big bro? And Omar was like, nah, this is my thing. I already set everything in motion. I got a photographer, all this stuff. And then he's like, all right, I guess. From there, he's just like, you know what? I don't trust this guy. Yeah. He always ruins moments. He's a moment ruiner. Habitual.
4: No, he didn't. He only gave us one.
6: One example?
4: As a ruiner of holidays. I just hate the stigma that is given to us off of one misstep.
5: Mm-hmm. One big
3: one times.
4: That wasn't really that big.
3: Times one time.
4: They still got married, didn't they?
6: They were already married. Yeah.
4: Did they ruin anything? No, they're fine.
6: The honeymoon.
4: They're just like, hey, my cousin's crazy.
6: It's a crazy boy.
4: Yeah.
6: Loco.
4: Okay. Just like, I'm just saying.
3: Okay.
4: Y'all coming at us like spider monkeys.
5: Yeah.
4: But.
5: Same thing. Like,
4: we can't help it.
5: My tia, we're like, keep the wine away from her around Christmas because she's going to ruin it. So we know. We get it.
4: Yeah. Okay.
3: Well, Omar, he wants to teach his brother a lesson once and for all.
4: Yeah.
3: He wants to tell everybody that his brother's having a baby before he can tell them.
4: Mm-hmm.
3: So
4: yeah.
3: When he says anything, that everybody's going to be like, oh, I already know.
4: Yeah,
3: and it
4: know.
3: Just kind of takes that. So he wants to give him a taste of his own medicine, basically. Ruin the moment for him.
5: Your face. Right,
4: Angie, you know how like you have a sister that or sisters that ruin 4th of July already? Have you ever thought, like, I'm going to be mad first so that they don't... Has that crossed your mind, like,
6: no,
4: any kind of revenge on them?
6: No, because then I feel guilty that I ruined it for my parents.
4: Because it's not you. Yeah. Yeah, and also from someone that clearly ruins things without even wanting to. You don't know how, bro. You don't know how to ruin. Like,
6: that's
4: bro,
6: true.
4: What are you going to do, Omar?
3: Bring me your worst.
4: Yeah, try it, bro. Because remember, I know your announcement, too.
3: Ooh.
6: Oh, one for one.
3: Oh, you're going to give her that ring that you still have on layaway?
4: As the one that wears this label on their chest of being the day ruiner, you think you're going to ruin my day? You think you're going to give me a reason? I do things without reason sometimes. All right. Sorry. Let's go to Juan in HP. What's up, Juan? Good morning, brother.
5: Juan.
7: What's up, guys? Good morning.
4: Good morning. How's the weather over there in HP?
7: Right now it's kind of gloomy, nice. But it's. I know later on it's going to get hot.
4: Sweet. You want to fill in for concrete?
3: We need to know. Great weather analysis.
4: Great, incredible weather.
3: Wow.
4: No, talk to us, Juan. What would you tell the homie Omar?
7: Hey, like, can I first give a shout out to my wife?
4: Sure.
7: All right. Hey, baby, I love you. And I love my little daughter, too, Sophia.
4: No, you got to say your wife's name, bro.
5: Are you in trouble?
7: Oh, Sandra.
4: Hey, yeah. Sandra.
6: Hi, Sandra.
4: Okay, go ahead, love. Oh, wait, I don't mean that. Like
7: I
4: that.
7: Think Whoa. I think he shouldn't ruin his moment. Because if it's his first kid, that's something that he's going to take away from him.
4: Yeah.
7: You know, it's something that you're going to remember all the time. Like, oh, my brother did this for being angry at me. And he shouldn't do that.
4: Even after I said, fine, I won't do it. Like, the brother to the ruiner side, he said, I won't do it. That's fine.
3: Words mean nothing to that guy. He's just one of those people who's like, my bad. It was an accident.
5: Just do it.
3: I didn't mean to. Yes,
4: Juan, you think don't even do that. Like, don't even put yourself in that situation.
7: No, he shouldn't, because if that would happen to me, I think I would, like, hold a grudge on him.
4: Oh.
7: Especially being, like, my first kid, I'd be like, oh, wow, like, you couldn't leave that special moment for me. Like, you had to take that away from me.
4: Mm-hmm.
7: Like, I think I would hold the grudge on that on him.
4: Yeah. And it's like, you're seeking revenge for our primo. Like, why? Because what did he hasn't told us? Omar hasn't told us what his brother did to ruin his own days, right?
3: No. He just gave one example.
4: Of the cousin.
3: Mm-hmm. Yeah.
4: Day.
6: Yeah.
3: But he's so worried about this. It couldn't have just happened one time.
4: He's worried. But he did the thing. He told his brother, hey, don't be doing that. And his brother's like, okay.
6: But he said, then made a weird face.
3: I guess.
4: Yeah. That's him. What
3: that's
4: looks like his dad, bro.
3: But what Juan said about the holding the grudge part, that there might be some truth to that.
6: Oh, for sure, yeah.
3: Because now that I think of it, so my mom ruined my sister's announcement. And it was like on a holiday too. I can't remember if it was Thanksgiving or Christmas. I think it was Christmas. And she like set up her phone, and then she's like, all right, you guys, now that I have you all here, I just want to. And it was weird because like my mom and dad were in the same room, and that never really happens.
6: Okay.
3: And it was just like a weird holiday where everybody's getting along. And so she was like, I have something to tell you guys, and it's really special to me. And then my mom goes, what, you're pregnant? And then she's like, yeah, I was about to say that. Yeah. And now she won't return my mom's calls. And it's been my niece is like five.
6: Oh, it's been that long.
5: How is that ruining it though? Like
3: she ruined it. She didn't get to tell us. She was about to tell us.
5: But she kind of
4: poor your mom.
5: It was like a kind of like, hey, guess what? That's what I got.
4: And
5: then you answered.
6: Yeah.
3: No, she didn't say guess what.
6: As a person that's done that twice and ruined that,
3: she didn't say.
4: That's for sure the go to when anyone says like I have something to say. Yes. You're pregnant.
6: You're pregnant.
4: Yeah. No, legit.
6: Yeah.
3: I know, but she didn't say, hey, guys, guess what? She said, I have something to tell you guys.
6: Yeah, and that's
5: like a guess what?
3: There's
5: like,
3: no question at the end of that sentence.
4: The fact you left the pause
6: gives
4: other people options to say things.
6: Let me guess.
3: You just want to just start.
4: Yeah.
3: I'm pregnant! Just like that? Yes.
6: Yeah.
3: No!
4: KPWR-FM, HD1 Los Angeles, Power 106, LA's number one.
3: People are nervous during stuff like that. So, of course, you're going to kind of ramble
4: but
3: on.
4: But also, moms know.
3: That's what she said right after. I already knew it.
4: Yeah.
3: I already knew it.
4: Yeah.
3: I saw it. And then she's just like, okay, well, yeah, so.
4: I'm sorry.
6: No, I'm not
4: mad at your mom.
3: Why?
4: Your sister better answer that call.
3: Why?
4: And I bet you sided with your sister, too.
3: I did.
4: Of course you did.
6: Wow.
3: But I think she should answer her call.
4: Yeah, if your child is like, hey, mom, I have something to say. You're gay or you're pregnant?
6: That's so true.
4: Yes.
6: Yeah. Those are my go-tos. And I was right.
4: Yeah, which one's right?
6: I was right on both of them.
4: Yeah. Right. And it's like, well, yeah, you guessed it.
3: Wait, so, okay, well, how are you both?
4: Gay or pregnant?
6: It was two different situations.
4: Yeah.
6: Two different people.
4: Mm-hmm. But, like, you guessed it.
6: Yeah. I'm like, what? You're gay. And they're like, yeah. How do you know? I'm like, I don't know. Lucky guess.
3: Lucky guess.
4: Only a couple options.
3: Oh, yeah, no. I'd be so pissed. I'd be so pissed.
4: All right. Well.
6: Nah.
3: At the pregnant one.
6: Okay,
4: you didn't have to clarify.
5: You didn't have to specify which one.
3: Okay.
4: Melissa in Cape Town. Good morning, Melissa. How are you, Mamacita Linda?
0: Hi, doing good. How are you guys?
4: Amazing. Melissa, talk to us. You have heard the story and all of our stories. Mm-hmm. Omar over here, he's upset that his brother will not let him propose on 4th of July in peace. He planned to propose at his mom's 4th of July party this coming weekend. His brother was like, damn, bro, I was going to announce that like me and my girl are having a baby. And he's like, nah, don't do that, bro. I'm about to, I got a photographer. It's his homie.
6: Yeah.
4: I got a photographer. I got everything set up to propose to my girl. And his brother said, fine. But he's like, no, he has a past of like getting too turned and ruining things.
3: Habitual ruiner. Mm-hmm.
4: So should I just tell his his announcement? So that I have clearly nothing to worry about, and that day is mine and America's, not my brother's.
0: No, I think honestly that's one obviously very like revengeful of Omar. I'm not too sure who said it, but also he's taking revenge for like his cousin's wedding that has nothing to do with him. Obviously, if the cousin did do anything, why would Omar? Mm-hmm. And Omar sounds like an overthinker. So I feel control what you can control. If you don't know what's going to happen on July 4th, why not plan out something for the announcement and not just do it for your mom's, you know, like holiday thing that the mom put effort into doing? Because that's tricky for the mom too. Like, oh yeah, one son can come and not the other. Mm-hmm. So I think Omar should just do his own thing. He already knows how his brother is. He planned all of this, knows how his brother is. So the fact that his brother said, okay, well, I'm going to propose, I think it should just be an indicator for him, you know what, not my time or place, let me do something bigger for my announcement.
4: Mm-hmm.
0: Those are my 2 cents.
4: Thank you. Thank you for your 2 cents. It was more like 10. Yeah. Are you a ruiner, or have your day ruined by others?
0: I used to be a ruiner, but a ruiner of parties when I was younger. I would get drunk too quick.
4: Oh, yeah. You're
0: that girl. I learned my lessons.
4: What did it for you? Limit. Was it the Smirnoff Ices, or what was it? What was the thing that, like,
0: girl,
4: turned over?
0: It was the MDs.
3: The Mad Dog 2020s?
4: You crazy girl!
3: Wild.
0: Yeah, well, this is back in the day. So.
3: What did you ruin?
0: Everything.
4: The kickback?
0: Relationships.
3: What? Give us, come on, yeah. Give us some tea.
0: No, I mean, I used to air out people's tea that I shouldn't be, ooh, you know, airing out.
4: Ooh. Let's go, Mad Dog Melly.
3: Ooh. Wow, Mad Dog Melly.
0: Hey, girl. Sometimes it's got to be direct, so I just had to air out something.
4: Wow.
0: Yeah. I've learned.
3: Wow, she's over here like, did you know your man was with me too? Oh! Look, she's laughing. Oh. She's laughing.
5: It could have been family drama.
4: Yeah.
3: No. She said she ruined everything. Relationships, everything. All the above.
4: Yeah. Okay. Well, do not seek revenge. I don't think you have any, like, to our homie Omar, I don't think you have any, like, if this was the court of law, which of course it is, where that's serious. Mm-hmm. I don't think you have any basis on why you're choosing to do what you're doing, besides, like, you don't really rock with your brother and you want to ruin his day.
3: Yeah.
4: Because the example you're giving us is far back from a cousin of why you want to rat his announcement out or not allow him at your mom's party.
6: Yeah.
3: No, he's always getting away with this. He's sick and tired of it. He's sick and tired of his
4: then
3: BS.
4: Then give me more examples, dog,
3: The mom is always defending him.
5: It's 4th of July. Just follow your brother around with firecrackers, and every time he tries to talk, just light one. Just
4: the mom is saying, I'm not going to not invite my son. That's not defending him. That's including him in a family function at her crib.
3: This is
6: a family holiday.
3: The Breaking Bad scene at the end where he's like, he can't keep getting away with this. Like, that's how he feels about everything.
4: But he hasn't given us examples of this.
6: He just gave us one right now.
3: He's sick and tired of the BS.
4: Yeah, that's...
3: I get it.
5: That's a hater. Like,
3: as an older brother.
5: Older brother. That's what it is.
4: Mm-hmm.
3: Oh, right. You're I'm the youngest sibling. That's right. Get away with everything.
4: Okay, all right.
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4: We may not win every day. My little younger siblings that ruin every holidays, and also moms that do it too and stuff like that. But today we won. Yes, I may have had control of the phone lines and only allowed the people that ruin it and believe what I believe. But hey, we won today. Hmm. And a small win's a win, because every other day we'd be ruined and supposedly, reportedly, allegedly. Look, we got Six Flags Magic Mountain tickets. How about that? 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

0: Hey, I'm just throwing my name on the ground right now. My feet.
1: Crip walking.
0: Oh, I gotta rush it. Ow!
2: Oh, you're so Let's cool.
0: That was me in the quad at lunchtime. Anyone else?
2: Super cool girl. Yeah. I wish I knew how to do that. All that.
0: Angie, it's just spelling your name and like hopping.
2: How do you do the G?
0: You hop with one, like a G.
1: Ooh. That's a good one. That's a good one. Like a straight up G.
0: I got you, Andrew. We'll do the
2: Please
0: tutorial.
2: Please do G.
0: Okay. It is the week of 4th of July. 4th of July is on Saturday?
3: Yes.
0: But we are, it's also like a really cool day today. It's like National Bomb Pop Day.
1: Nice.
0: See?
2: Oh.
0: Yeah, Mona was super happy about that.
2: A bomb.
0: That's what she calls it. Okay, but we have tickets to go to Six Flags Magic Mountain. Tickets to go to Six Flags Magic Mountain, but in order to win, you got to finish the bomb pop in front of you.

0: kids, it's the one that's red, white, and blue and looks like a little rocket.
1: Oh, yes. I love that one. Open them up now
0: because you guys are not going to have time to open it once I do the countdown. All right. And then the three players we have today are Vic.
1: Woo.
0: Greg.
1: Woo.
0: And Umberto, our phone screen operator, that often gets your name wrong. They chose the three people, and they chose freaking Humby.
2: You guys are
0: all right. Also, Humby's down to play, right, Umberto? You're like ready to play?
3: Absolutely.
0: He said that he wanted to go against Greg at anything to get his league back.
1: Oh,
0: I don't know if you know this, Greg, but you're on his nerves.
1: No way.
0: When he eats that bomb pop, he's gonna think of you.
1: That's the way. Whoa.
4: Umberto also asked like where are we putting it.
2: I'm pretty proud of that, you know.
3: That's crazy.
0: So he just wants to beat you in a bomb pop eating race. Or any race.
2: Can we look at each other while we do it?
4: Guys.
0: He's mad for real. He's sad.
2: Can you think of me?
0: You hurt his feelings.
2: I never do them. Him and I are best friends.
0: He posted Umberto's ex.
1: Oh,
4: why did you? No, that's not the full picture.
2: Yes,
0: there's
4: it was
0: more?
4: A shared post.
0: Oh my gosh, you collab posted his ex?
4: It was a collab post.
3: Send me a collab.
2: I sent you the collab, it's crazy.
0: But Roberto, that's your motivation right now.
3: Yeah, he brought up the Watts in me.
0: Oh, what's up? Yeah. So you guys are gonna have Vic. You're just here just for like the vibes.
4: I'm here to watch the chaos unfold.
0: Yeah. Right now, this is insane. So we got Vic versus Umberto
2: versus Greg.
0: Okay, whichever one of you finishes the bump up first, super easy. Whichever one of you gets to the stick.
1: Lick it all.
0: Wins, okay?
1: Suck it all.
0: And just for the vibes for me and you, Angie, I'm going to play...
5: Sensual.
0: Bomba.
4: Wait. This changes the context of it completely. Put like a freedom song.
2: It's a red, white, and blue bomba.
0: It's bomb.
2: I don't want to hear no bomba.
0: That's your bad.
2: Come on.
0: America is just as Latino as it is anything else, brother.
2: I want to hear born in the USA.
0: Yeah.
2: Come you on can now. Hear
0: this. Spanish was the.
2: That takes away the whole point of 4th of July.
0: Why? Are you saying Spanish shouldn't be spoken in America?
2: Why? Any language should be spoken in America, but
0: okay,
2: this is USA.
0: Okay, so then we're choosing this way.
2: USA! Bro. Come on. Oh, do you want to pump up Umberto, but you can't pump me up? Come on, now. Come on now.
0: There's nothing
2: that
0: wrong.
2: Seems racist. Yes.
0: Racist to what? You're the same race as
2: I'm American!
0: American isn't a race.
2: USA. Come
0: on. Hold on. Let me teach my friend. American isn't a race. It's a nationality.
2: You know what's a race? Winning. Come on. Let's do this.
0: Come
2: on. Let's start this game. Let's start this game.
0: He just starts yelling to make it seem like he's winning something. And I apologize, Los Angeles.
3: I think he's just ready to lose.
0: He's ready to lose, yeah. Losers bark the most, right?
3: Yeah.
0: Okay.
1: Oh, okay. Chihuahua.
0: All right. Anyway, once the bomba hits in the song, that's when you guys go up. All right? You ready, Reggie? You ready to vibe?
1: I am.
0: Let's go.
1: Vic is blowing already.
0: Okay. When the bomba part hits.
5: Sexy.
0: Go! Oh my gosh, Vic is killing it right now.
1: What the
0: hell? Okay. Making your mouth hurt, Greg? Así. Come on, Umberto. Pon una mano en la cabeza. La cabeza. Okay, Humber. No, finish it.
1: Oh, everything in your mouth can be.
0: Oh, you're already there, Vic. You already did the pause.
4: I'm done.
1: You did.
0: Let me see.
4: Done.
0: Let me see.
4: I'm done.
0: Let me see. Put the stick up. Put it by your tongue.
4: Come on, it's done.
0: Put it by your tongue. Put it by your tongue.
4: Boom,
0: stick
4: done.
0: Stuck tongue.
4: What?
0: And then take it out.
4: Done.
0: And then put it back in. And then put it back in. Greg wins!
2: Learn how to eat a bomb pop, guys.
4: I got brain freeze.
0: Y'all really disappointed.
1: I know, Victor. You started off strong.
4: I did, but I got the brain freeze going.
0: Greg, I'm proud of
2: what
0: you.
2: What are you, two?
0: You got Amanda in Pasadena some tickets.
2: Yeah!
0: To Six Flags, so
2: come
0: congratulations
2: on, Amanda.
0: To you. What happened?
3: I think I just found out I have a cavity.
1: Oh, my lips.
0: It hurts me.
6: I think I have to go to the dentist.
1: Beto!
0: It hurt your jaw?
1: Yeah, my
6: lips. I'm a root canal.
0: What about you, Vic?
4: I just got brain freeze out of nowhere. Like my tongue was way too cold for that.
1: Dude, he ate nothing.
4: I didn't, I didn't consume any of it. Like, I was just sitting there. I was like, like, now I'm frozen.
0: Oh, 6 year olds
2: get brain freeze, bro. Come on.
0: Yeah, you just got to do what it do.
4: Yeah, I don't know.
0: Come on. All right. Well, great. Congratulations.
2: Yeah, yeah. Amanda. Woo.
0: Yeah, and Amanda. She gets to go. Keep it here, Angie. We have some shrozma.
1: Yes, you guys. Drewski got dragged for cutting off SZA and Dochi at the BET Awards, but we might owe him an apology. Mm. I'll tell you what happened next inside Cheese Mate.

0: Explosive, explosive.
1: They always give me a good vibe, and then they just always make me laugh.
2: Brown bag.

0: Did Mexicans not get a shout out in Oye Mi Canto?
1: I feel like we didn't.
0: But I thought there was a version.
2: Yeah, where she says like Mexicanos at the end.
0: No, she said Cubano.
1: Maybe that was just like a radio edit.
2: Maybe. Or maybe I just sang it wrong.
0: They're doing like the East Coast Latinos.
1: True.
0: Which is understandable. It's understandable.
2: My whole life, I've always said Mexicano.
3: Where do you say it?
2: Towards the end, the last time that she said
0: Mexicano.
2: Colombiano. And then she says towards the end, it's like Mexicano.
0: The end just happened.
1: Oh.
2: Yeah, I include myself.
1: Now I know what it's like to be from Uruguay. Nobody mentions us.
0: No, we're just left out. Now I know what it's like to be from Bosnia.
1: We're just left out.
2: Damn.
0: Oh, it's not in there, right, Greg?
4: No, looking in. Yeah.
1: I didn't think it was.
0: Yeah.
2: Okay.
0: Which is understandable. Yeah. East Coast.
1: Well, when the song comes on, I'm just Puerto Rican. Anyway.
0: So it doesn't matter. We're all Nori.
4: Wait. It might be on the.
0: Mexicano, Colombiano.
4: So, Boricua,
0: Morena.
4: Cubano, Mexicano. Yeah.
0: Oh, it's there.
4: Yeah, it's there. It's like once. Once?
1: Are you sure?
4: It's only once.
2: Yeah, once,
0: it's
2: right?
0: fine. Once is enough, bro.
1: It's more than
2: there.
0: That's representation for all the Mexican homies from Puebla in New York.
4: See? On the first one, too. The first hook.
0: Oh, nice.
4: She says it, too.
0: Look at us.
2: Wow.
0: Look at us complaining over nothing. Stupid. Yeah.
1: Wow. We're not from Uruguay after all.
2: Victor.
0: Damn. Speaking of the World Cup, anyone else nervous?
2: No, we got this.
1: Actually, I'm not.
0: A little bit nervous.
2: Nada.
1: Yeah.
0: I'm a little bit nervous because I've been watching too many Instagram reels that are teaching me soccer, which, by the way, I still do not understand offsides, and I've tried. I've watched all the videos, and my dad's explained it to me, and it's like he has to be on the right side and not past the second defender. The first defender is
1: past the last defender.
0: Is the goalie.
1: Something like that.
0: The second, no, the second defender.
4: The ball has to be in a certain place, too, right?
0: It's on the right side, your foot. I don't know.
2: Yeah.
0: It's really hard. And
1: they want to call it when they want to call it.
4: Yeah.
1: You know what? I feel like
0: no, they've taken back goals. His offsides and stuff. I don't know.
1: I saw that during the
0: Colombian game. So confusing. But in those Instagram reels, they've taught me that Ecuador is not someone we wanted to face. It wasn't like the ideal matchup. Mm-hmm. I think we were cool against Scotland or whatever, one of those.
1: Scotland.
0: Oh, yeah. And it goes back to the advantage that we had, that Mexico has in that stadium that is in high altitude.
2: Mm-hmm.
0: But Ecuadorians understand, like, they've adjusted to that altitude too, so it's not going to affect them that it the way that it affects like Europeans or other people that are coming to Azteca for the first time.
1: They play on an imaginary line. They're used to it. They play at the equator,
0: middle of it all.
1: Yeah, they're right in the smack in the middle.
0: Yeah.
2: Okay. Well, now I'm nervous, Letty. I thought we got this, but
0: we should get.
2: Oh, I'm like,
0: but if we don't,
1: we got this.
0: We're still favored because it's like home team. Advantage
2: It's gonna hurt if we lose.
1: No, we're gonna win. You saw what the Mexican fans were doing?
2: What,
1: outside of the Ecuador hotel?
2: What?
1: No. They were honking all night, shouting.
0: The Ecuadorian team.
1: Yeah.
0: Oh, it's funny. I saw another reel. It's like us worried and anxious about the team, and then meanwhile, the Mexican team, they're like practicing and they're throwing each other.
2: Oh my god!
0: From one
2: I saw
0: to the
2: that
0: other.
2: One.
0: They're piggyback riding. Oh
2: yeah.
0: It's
2: playing.
0: Like no pasa nada. ECCC. All of those good things.
2: ECCC.
0: May that bring that. On a good personal note. I have a homie, his name is Archer, and he listens to us all the time. Our homie Archer is really, really sick. Like, he's in the hospital. Aww. It's really, really bad. Like, he doesn't look himself. He doesn't feel himself. He's gone very close to passing, and he keeps fighting. Like, he's going through a lot. He has a condition. I don't know the name specifically, but basically, his bones are locking on him. Like, and he can't help it from his spine. It's just constant pain. He's going through all of that. He's Ecuadorian. And last night, as we're saying goodnight to him and FaceTiming him very kindly and like showing him that we love him and like, you got this, Archer. My husband's like, yeah, make it another day because we're going to beat that tomorrow. And I'm like, brother, our friend is dying. What are you doing?
1: It's a real brotherhood right there.
4: Yeah, that is.
1: Yeah, I'll show
0: joke?
1: You.
0: Yeah, you better wake up tomorrow because Mexico's going to tap that.
1: I'll be here for the next 4 years just so we can kick your ass next time.
0: Yes. So I saw that and it's just like, I know those different interactions are happening between Ecuadorians and Mexican fans, and I just wanted to share that. Shout out to my homie Archer. I love you so much. Yeah, but also at come 6 p.m.
2: It's on.
1: And we're finding out who's been Ecuadorian the whole time. I'm like, what? Reverie's Ecuadorian?
0: What year?
4: She's Ecuadorian.
0: Yeah. Oh my god.
1: She is, yeah.
0: Hey, but Snowman Patrick is Mexican, right? Just to be clear. Yeah, she's like, yes, yeah, let's keep it. Yes, let's keep it. What's your ethnicity, brother?
4: I am Mexican American. Okay. But my ex is Mexican Ecuadorian, so.
1: Oh, see, they're coming from everywhere.
0: Where? What?
4: Yeah.
1: Where did she come from?
2: He mentioned that earlier, and I'm like, okay.
4: Yeah, that's what I was like.
1: This is everybody's like coming out as Ecuadorian today.
4: I went either way. So it's like, just thinking about it.
2: He doesn't even talk to her.
0: No. Yeah, just. Hey, but this is your chance to hit her up, my friend.
1: Yeah, Grupo Fronteras coming back.
0: It wasn't them, it was Fime.
2: No, it was Grupo Fronteras.
0: You took her too?
1: Yeah.
0: Ruth, what up?
2: What up,
0: girl? Such an Ecuadorian name. La Ruth. All right, so you know.
3: What's up? This is Be Real from Cypress Hill. Where are you from, Ese? Don't you know I'm local?
0: Your 4th of July plans. I know, like, people are kind of wondering if you're not doing them in, like, your backyard or with your family, and you think of, like, dang, I want to go see a fireworks show, but then it's like a lot of them are turning into drone shows, mm-hmm. So now it's kind of like, where do I go?
2: Yeah.
0: Plus, it's like the 250th birthday for America.
2: Oh, it's
0: like
2: a big deal.
0: It's like, yeah, it's like their infinity quinceañera. It's going to be a whole
2: what?
0: Our, because our country, yes. This land is your land, and my land, all that. But there is a place that's doing both, so that you don't have to be like, oh, I don't want to do the drone show, I don't want to do the fireworks show. The LA Coliseum is doing both a drone and fireworks show,
2: tight.
0: Which I think is tight. Yeah. It's a drone fireworks spectacular.
4: What?
0: To celebrate the 250th birthday of America.
4: That's crazy.
0: Yeah. But usually, like, now, you it's have to, low-key, I, like, tried and true always going to the Rose Bowl, right?
4: Mm-hmm. Yeah.
0: Since I was a kid. Since before we could get into the Rose Bowl, we would park outside very far back. They would put us on the hood of the cars, and we watched the fireworks at the Rose Bowl. This has been a thing in my family.
2: That's cute.
0: Last year, they started drones. And we're like,
2: oh.
0: And then the years before that, they had soccer games, which were really cool soccer games. But, like, we would picnic to see the fireworks, and then there would be people that don't give no ish about the fireworks walking to their car.
4: Yeah.
0: So imagine you're like looking up at the fireworks and you just see families people. And like going to their car. Not they're bad.
4: Yeah.
0: But it kind of messes with it. Mm-hmm. You know what I'm saying?
4: Yeah.
0: So
4: now you're getting both?
0: Now you're getting both if you go to the LA Coliseum.
2: That's pretty cool.
4: We're going to do like tie an artillery shell to a drone and then blow it up in the air?
0: They're probably going to have them like one after the other in conjunction, which would be scary for the drones. Watch out.
4: Yeah. That's what I'm saying. Yeah, like, it's going
0: to
4: blow.
0: It might be worth watching to see what happens. It's kind of lucky, the first of its kind.
4: The chaos.
1: It's like an air show. You never know.
4: Oh my God.
2: No, yeah, I thought it would be like.
4: Oh my.
0: That's pretty mean.
4: That is
0: something,
4: messed up.
0: Something crazy happened at the air show.
2: That is crazy. But what were you saying? Oh, I was going to say, like, I would think it's like the drone show first and then the fireworks,
4: like drones go
2: separately
4: up,
0: like how they're gonna do
2: then,
0: it.
4: I'm trying to see that. I actually want to see that now,
0: yeah,
4: just to see how it goes.
0: They are gonna have performers too. Chris Stapleton, the movie.
4: Nice. Tennessee Whiskey.
1: Oh, what?
4: Yeah. That's your wrist song. Smooth as Tennessee Whiskey.
0: Wow.
4: No,
0: keep going, what? Keep going.
4: You're as sweet as strawberry wine.
0: Wow.
4: Ramona, incredible. Tennessee Whiskey. Yeah, Angie, Tennessee Whiskey.
0: No. Okay, and that's his song, or is it like an old song that he
4: covered?
0: No, that's
4: his
0: song. Oh.
4: You know, come on, if I play the guitar, you're going to know it.
0: Okay.
4: Right here.
2: Doubt it.
0: Do you have it? Oh, you're playing.
1: Yeah.
4: Come on now.
0: What you thought was going to happen didn't happen.
4: What?
0: But I respect it. I respect it. Chris
2: Sounds
0: Stapleton,
2: like,
0: Smashing Pumpkins.
4: Oh, wow.
0: And I think Queen Latifah's going to host it.
2: Oh,
4: Smashing Pumpkins.
0: I like how they're mixing everything.
2: I know. I might as well. Fireworks and drones.
1: Yeah.
0: Karin León needs to just be at it.
1: I was about to say, what time is MC Magic performing?
0: All right. But yes, if those were part, if you're trying to figure out one way to go about it, it might be that. Okay. That was Don't You Know I'm Local? And here we go.
3: 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Summer starts with Stella Rosa.
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0: Let's get into some shoes, man.
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7: Now, what's going on?
8: Cheesemation with Angie.
2: Okay, you guys, so we may all owe Drewski an apology. Now, if you guys don't know who Drewski is, this is a comedian. He's always doing different skits that people don't like. Now, over the weekend, he actually hosted the BET Awards.
0: Some people don't like My husband loves this man.
2: Oh, yeah,
0: man.
2: He's like, there's people
0: that are like ride or die for any Drewski skit.
2: You're right. You're right. Yeah. But he does get, he tends to get a lot of people mad. Yeah. And that did not change over the weekend when he hosted the BET Awards, okay? Because there was this incident where SZA and Dochi, they actually won an award for the BET Her Award, right? They go up on stage, amazing. They're doing their speech, and then a saxophone starts playing to get them off the stage.
0: Yikes.
2: And people started blaming Drewski because Drewski was in the beginning, he was saying like, hey, like you guys got 30 seconds. If not, the little saxophone's gonna start playing. Listen.
5: You can have no long speeches, no struggle stories. Just keep it pushing. Listen, if you don't abide by the 30 second speech rule, this is what you will be hearing from Brother Kenneth Whalum. Yep. Thank your mama, thank God, and don't forget to thank me and get your ass off that stage.
2: So he gave a warning,
0: yeah,
2: right? And yeah. Then when SZA and Dochi went up, that they took way too long and they got kicked out. The little saxophone started playing.
7: I'm not playing. She's so confident, so eloquent, so well-spoken. She knows exactly. You won't come get in the mic?
8: Why they play?
7: Either way, this is my favorite black girl.
8: I'm going to keep my time. I'm going to keep my time.
2: So, yeah, they got cut off. And actually, Punch from TDE called Drewski out and said, you know, that's, like, weird. Why would Drewski even do that?
0: Punch is the president of TDE.
2: Yeah. And so a lot of people were saying, Drewski, you're so weird for that. You're being rude, things like that. He was getting a lot of backlash. But turns out, you guys, that it wasn't even his fault. It was not his call. It was actually the producers that had the saxophone playing.
1: Yeah.
2: And people, that's what I'm saying, like, people need to apologize to Drewski because they were dragging him, saying, like, why would you do that to them?
4: Like, the producers of the show.
2: Yeah, the producers of the show of the BET Awards actually was the one.
0: I would assume that, but it's because Drewski went up.
2: He was, yeah. He was the one that said it.
1: I was tripped out because, yeah, like, I mean, the host is the host of the show. He's not, like, putting it on. He's not in charge of the show.
4: Mm-hmm.
1: You know, he's just a part of it, a big part of it. But I don't think that was his call, or he was saying, you know, hey, do this right now because they're on stage and let's steal their moment.
4: Yeah.
1: I was wondering if, like, because I saw Punch say that and I was just like, dude, I know Punch knows how it works. So I was wondering if he was, like, trolling maybe just to, like, troll back at BET because...
0: No, he probably, like, I see where that's understandable that you would say something because, granted, Drewski did go up and be like, hey, you guys only got 30 seconds. Don't be doing your struggle stories and all that.
1: Yeah.
0: It also was in a joking manner.
1: True.
0: So it could have been played off like as he has a joke. And then you have others like Janet Jackson took her time. There's people that took their time. And then also like you guys made this award low key to give to SZA and to Dochi
1: to hear from them.
0: Like you want them each to do 15 seconds or what, dog?
2: Yeah.
0: Like you feel what I'm saying? So it also just seemed like weirdly placed.
1: Yeah.
0: But for sure, Drewski didn't deserve the...
2: Yeah, he wasn't the one that made the call. He was actually, when that was happening, he was in the back doing like some wardrobe stuff. Like he had no idea that was happening. Yeah.
1: Mm-hmm. Or does Punch think this is a conspiracy because Drewski is friends with Drake?
0: I didn't know Drewski was friends with Drake. Like,
4: yeah, he's a really big OB.
2: Oh, I didn't know that either.
4: Yeah.
0: Oh, yeah, it's Drewski's fault.
4: Oh, my God.
0: Yeah, I took, like, everything. Because if we're doing that, if we're picking sides, I'm going to pick one.
1: Maybe he felt it was personal. Like,
0: or maybe he knows other things behind the scenes.
1: That's what I'm saying.
0: Like that Drewski nudge, like, hey, go do it when they're talking.
1: Yeah, maybe it's all connected. Yeah. He knows more than he
0: maybe
1: knows
0: Maybe Drewski is the producer.
1: Oh, maybe he owns.
0: No, he don't.
2: Okay. All right. That's it for Chismation, brought to you guys by your Toyota dealers. I'm Angie from Brownback Mornings on Power 106.
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0: Hey, we first of all got to big up Young Miami on this hit, bro.
11: J-Y-Z. Banger.
0: Been that? Song of the summer, man. Not gonna lie.

0: All right. Great song, banger. But hey, everybody listening, do you hear how she said spend that and not steal that?
1: Yeah.
0: Come on. A couple of women have been accused of stealing two luxury handbags worth more than 7 racks at a Nordstrom in Seattle. And the way that detectives caught them, not only were they on surveillance video, but they also then posted photos on Instagram.

0: Okay, so when Young Miami says where they at, it doesn't mean raise your hand and show them that you're here.
1: Right over here, federal agents, I'm right over here.
0: It's like she could be working with the feds now. And anybody that posts that is like basically telling on themselves.
1: Yeah, it's supposed to be for play, for fun. I've never boosted anything or scammed anything.
2: You
1: so
2: sure?
1: It's like,
2: you sure about that?
1: Pretty sure. So I'm like singing along, just having fun. Yeah. Like, you know, you don't have to like be literal with it.
0: Yeah.
1: You know
0: yeah.
1: what I mean?
2: Where'd you get that
0: and
2: bag?
0: I guess now that you have like a theme song, because it is a vibe, it's a hit. Like, I could see like not being able to like, like keep your hands away from posting it and having that.
3: Because it goes
0: like,
3: with it.
0: You're telling on yourself, my friend.
3: Yeah, don't do
0: I don't
3: that.
0: Think she expected that to happen, but it's happening. And next time you rob from anywhere.
3: Mm-hmm.
0: And then you post it on anywhere. Do not post a song with it that says, hey, over here, this is what I do.
1: Yeah. Or wear a ski mask.
2: Okay. So where'd you get that bag that you have, Vic? Huh?
1: This bag?
2: Yeah.
1: I got it at the...
0: No, keep it real. Vic does not be stealing nothing.
1: Mm-mm.
0: No. He tells rappers he can change their lives and they buy it for him. Duh. Duh.
3: That's a scam.
1: There's more than one way to skin a cat.
0: Yeah, that part. It's like, why involve yourself when you have others to do it for you?
3: Damn.
0: Haven't heard from Lefty since, but Vic's got a new G-Wagon.
1: Hey, your boss doesn't get his hands dirty.
0: Oh, all right, that was Rap Sheet. Keep it here. We got more Brown Bag Mornings. Hey, boss, what's coming up?
1: LeBron might be teammates with his biggest rival this season. I'm going to tell you about it next.
0: Let's do that. Power 106, Buenos Dias.
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26: When you need somebody to help you, you want somebody with that dog in them. I'm talking about that dog in them. You ever hear the expression? Like you ain't got that dog in you. If you gotta fight, you better have a dog with you. If you gotta fight, you gotta have a dog with you. Gotta have Top Dog with you. He got that dog in him, and he gonna fight. He gonna fight to the end. And you know what he gonna try to do.

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0: Power 106, LA's number one for hip hop. Buenos dias. Good morning to you and you, y tú también. I'm Letty. Got Greg in here.
1: Yep.
0: Got Angie in here. Got Victor in here. But more importantly, you are in here. Thank you for listening to us. And we have a bit of breaking news, homie. Oh,
1: big breaking news.
0: It's insane. So where does this come from?
1: This comes from Sham Sharania, ESPN. It's not official until Sham says it.
0: And it's very credible. It's like a rumor until he says it.
2: Oh.
1: Pretty much.
0: Yeah. What has he announced, Vic?
1: He announced that LeBron has informed the Lakers he will not return to them this season.
2: On Taco Tuesday.
1: Tuesday.
2: Oh, once you try to trademark?
3: Yes.
0: Okay, now let's keep in mind, LeBron James is great in his own right.
2: Yes.
0: It seems like he just never got his footing out here in Los Angeles. Mm-hmm. Try as he might, and try low-key as the audience might. I know it felt like kind of low-key an arranged marriage, and that both sides were like just trying to fall in love with each other.
1: He felt like a stepdad. Always. Yeah. Like Kobe's our dad and LeBron's our stepdad. Like, and he's cool and everything, but he's not dad.
0: Won a chip in the bubble.
1: He did. We appreciate him.
0: But it just was never, a full embrace. Mm-hmm. I don't think he got that. Was he expecting that? I don't know. But it seems like every time it's the end of season, this thing comes up. Is he going to come back? And he has been, it's happened previously.
1: Mm-hmm. Yeah.
0: This time it seems no.
1: No, and he played for us for 8 seasons. That's a long time.
4: That's a long
0: time. Wow.
1: That's a long time. That's like as long as he's played for any other team.
4: Yeah.
1: But yeah, he's on his way out. And Shams also said the Lakers expressed to James they wanted him back, but he decided to move on elsewhere, and he's going to be a free agent now.
0: He dumped us, Lakers.
1: Yeah.
2: Wow. Yeah. Wait, so he's not retiring. He's just not.
0: No, he's not retiring.
1: No, he's not retiring.
0: This is not a retirement announcement.
1: No.
2: He's just
0: this
2: not
0: is,
2: coming.
0: I'm a play, elsewhere. Just not with you.
1: We're breaking
0: up. Yeah.
1: He broke up with us.
0: Yeah, he for sure broke up with us.
1: Mm-hmm.
0: After we put him through some toxicity, too. Like, and as Laker fans, we
2: don't feel betrayed. Him.
1: Hey.
0: We did a lot of the pushing out.
1: Hey, we'll always have 2020, right?
0: Because who was in your talking smack about LeBron, and you guys are all hee hee ha ha?
1: Byron Scott. And our own Concrete.
2: And Victor too.
0: And
2: you too.
4: Yeah, you both hate him.
1: I don't hate him. No, I didn't want him out because I know we can't replace him with anything better.
4: You literally talk smack about him all the time.
2: Yeah.

0: No, but so Draymond Green and LeBron are actually really good friends behind the scenes and stuff. He opted out of his contract to make room for LeBron, supposedly is what they're saying. So
1: that's great.
2: He's going to the Clippers. He'll get acknowledged there. He'll get the fame that he wants there. Everybody will love him there. Everybody will literally be like, you have a new stadium. There's a new LeBron in town. Like, that's it. Boom. That would be
0: pretty crazy.
1: It won't happen.
2: You don't think so?
1: It'll be bad for him. It'll be bad for him.
2: If he goes to the Clippers?
1: You don't leave the Lakers for their uglier little sister.
2: What's his name?
3: A lot of people have done that.
0: Yes, let them.
1: Yeah. Ring, don't you like he wants to suck it to them, like he wants to, like, hey, so he's gonna go to the team that has the most chance of, especially now later in his career.
3: Yeah,
1: my only thing is, what other team will take Bronny to, huh? What other team will do the shampoo plus conditioner, conditioner on the side?
0: You can't just leave your son behind, LeBron. Yeah, what are we supposed to do?
1: You're gonna leave him on the Lakers? You don't want to do that, bro. Luka's gonna have,
0: you're gonna just leave him with us? You can't leave him, he's your son.
1: Yeah,
0: pick him up,
1: yeah, or take him with you. What other team is going to take both of you?
3: Yeah.
1: And go through what we went through, brother.
0: I know. This does feel like a breakup, huh?
1: It's bad. It is.
3: It is a breakup.
1: As Laker fans, just hearing this, what are we feeling? What's our reaction? LeBron is gone. Yeah, no.
0: I feel like the Lakers are cooked this season. I'll go on the record. Season's over, guys. It was a good run.
2: You were talking about how he wasn't even doing anything during the season.
0: But he still filled a role, and he was still better than 90% of the players.
1: There's esteem, because you also got to think, there were years where, like, no one was checking for, they were trying to rebuild. Like,
3: I remember.
1: Like, do you remember the Swaggy P era?
0: It was fun, and we never won.
1: Kyle Kuzma era.
0: Kyle Kuzma.
2: Wow. Wow.
0: Yes.
1: That could be the Lakers, unless what's the little Mexican kid we just signed?
0: Robbie Avila. It's the Robbie Avila era.
1: Hey Avila, it's your time.
2: Avila era.
1: Avila, buddy. Avila, Luca.
0: Oh my God.
1: See. Yeah. We talked so much smack about what we had, and now get the memos.
0: I know. No, honestly, yeah, it's going to be tough. We have, obviously, we have Luka, we have Austin Reeves and stuff, but that's really not enough to keep up with Wemby, with OKC, with the Knicks and all them. So it's going to be a rough season, honestly.
1: Rebuild again.
3: Oh, hey, rebuilding.
0: I know.
1: Like a bunch of Lego castles that aren't made yet. All right, but this is breaking news. LeBron is no longer going to be a Los Angeles Laker. Damn. He has notified the team that he is moving elsewhere. All signs are pointing to the Warriors.
3: Mm-hmm.
0: Yeah. Dang. And I think the Lakers are going to get the player that was on the Warriors last year, Jonathan Kuminga. That's my early prediction, to replace LeBron.
3: Is that a good thing?
0: He's pretty good. He's not LeBron, but he's okay. He's way younger. He's like 25.
2: We just don't see LeBron going back to like the Cavaliers to retire.
0: People,
1: nah, if the Cavs take him back, girl, respect yourself. Like, come on. Like, he keeps leaving you for Miami. He left you for LA. Bro.
2: The Cavs are that one homegirl that you keep telling us.
1: Just like, leave. Yeah. Girl,
0: Cavs, you got low self-esteem.
1: All right. That was breaking news. Let's get into some studiosm.
4: Hey, Scott!
5: Hello, studious.
6: What's 9 plus 10?
7: 21.
5: Look at this studious fool.
1: All right, if I had to ask you guys to name me the most American drink, what is the most American drink? Angie?
3: Root beer. Root beer.
1: Root beer's a good answer.
3: Next to a sloppy Joe.
1: Wow, Angie, that's very American. That's very.
3: Beat that.
1: Yeah, beat that, Vic.
0: Arnold Palmer.
1: That's the iced tea and the lemonade?
0: Yes, made famous by the American golfer, Arnold Palmer.
1: Oh, really? I thought it was made famous by Roscoe's Chicken Waffles, because legit, I get it there.
0: No, I get it all the time. No, it's Arnold Palmer was the
1: He's a golfer. Liked it.
0: Yeah, he did that mix, and then it just kind of became a thing.
1: Oh, that's cool. Nice.
3: That's a cool little
1: learn something every day. Yeah. What about you, my friend?
2: Budweiser.
1: Yes, is there a reason?
2: Think of the American Eagle and the horses, those beautiful horses that they have, and just... Yeah, exactly. Whenever you drink a Budweiser, that's what happens.
1: Well, you are correct.
3: Me? What?
0: What?
1: Oh, yeah.
3: Wow.
1: Americans say the most American drink is beer, and Budweiser is like, you know what? Let's take advantage of that. We want you to celebrate America's 250th birthday with us. We are giving fans $6 to buy their own beer. So... they're still going to have to chip in.
3: Yeah, I'm like, that's
2: a tall can.
1: Yeah, that's like one tall can, I'm assuming. Budweiser's giving eligible Americans what

0: If I'm eligible, hold on. 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That's very frugal. So they can spend on a beer as a thank you for generations of just being American.
1: Yeah. American. Do you think of the horses and stuff like that? The Budweiser horses, the commercials that they have?
0: Yeah, the horses are fire, not gonna lie.
1: Yeah.
0: U.S. residents age 21 and over, you got to visit us.budweiser.com/America tab starting June 29th, yesterday. 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They can't just be giving like a 12-year-old $6 gift card.
2: Yeah, yeah. It's not the tío.
0: All right, and you go. I don't want to go. You go for me. $6 payment via email in the form of a digital gift card, and then boom, you can use it on your good old American beer.
1: Can you guys all like sign up so I can get one each? So that's what, like, that's like a 6-pack.
0: Oh, he's cool.
2: Oh, you're right.
0: He knows how to down a beer. Not gonna lie.
1: Yeah, I can down a beer in seconds. Yeah, Come on now.
0: Okay. All right, my little gas guzzler over there. Yes, there you go. Budweiser got you on $6. You're probably gonna have to put 5 on it too, but
1: yeah,
0: it's a whole other rap song. Let's get into some sports.
3: Shoot the J. Shoot it. Play ball.
4: All right, you guys. There is a man out there that was indicted on federal charges, and he is Jimmy Butler's best friend. Jimmy Butler, NBA player, along with former Lakers.
0: Wow. What? Wait, hold on, because this is a whole other Shohei Ohtani situation where the homie gets caught up, but the player himself doesn't.
4: That's kind of what it's seeming like right now.
0: The fall guy.
4: Yeah, so Jimmy Butler's like a big NBA player, had, you know, hundreds of millions of dollars and stuff like that. Mm-hmm. And he frequents casinos. We've seen him play, you know, poker and stuff like that professionally with Ryan Garcia and stuff like that, right? But apparently there's a man named Ernie Plasencia who is California based, and he's Jimmy Butler's best friend.
0: Okay.
4: All right. So he was indicted.
0: When he says California based, he means he's Mexican.
4: He is.
0: Yeah.
2: Oh, okay. Yes.
0: He
4: really looks like an Ernie.
0: Yes.
4: Okay. Picture what an Ernie looks like in your head.
1: I can see it.
4: Yes, exactly.
0: That's Jimmy Butler's bestie.
4: With the Paisa Boys hoodie.
0: Stop. With the Jesus Christ on the hoodie he's wearing.
4: The photo that they're like putting around on like all the like the internet sites and stuff, like with him, is he's wearing a Paisa Boys hoodie.
0: The homie got caught up for gambling.
4: Yes,
0: but not
4: betting.
0: Jimmy Butler.
4: Not Jimmy Butler, but other NBA players, including former Laker Malik Beasley and Ed Davis, and an NBA agent. They were all in on it, and they were purposely, you know, fixing games and saying like, hey, bro, we're betting this on you. Make sure you don't get more than 7 points today. And there's like a lot of footage, and they're federally indicted. Oh, they're in prison right now, you guys. Like,
0: yikes. And you know, they got him to say, hey, tell us more and we'll let you go.
2: Oh, for sure.
4: Yeah.
0: Because there's no way Jimmy Butler is like, oh, yeah, bro. Like blind to it.
4: There's been a lot of times where like people already are talking on Twitter like, dude, I bet on Jimmy Butler so many times last season and lost money.
1: Because it's like not usually how he's playing, right?
4: Yeah. Exactly.
0: Yeah, he's a really good player, and sometimes he wasn't too great, right?
4: Yeah, it's like if you know he's capable of scoring 25 a game, and then all of a sudden he scores 24. You know what I'm saying? Like, it's just like odd. Like, you stopped there, but your number was supposed to be 25.
0: Jimmy, here's what you do. You say that best friend is an interpreter, that you didn't understand the language. You needed him.
2: Yeah?
0: You didn't know how he was taking money out your bank account,
4: bro. He was speaking Spanish for me,
0: bro. He interpreted it. I don't know what he did. It got shown. Hey, Ohtani.
4: It did. Alright. Well, that was sports. I'm Rosecrans. Victor Brown. Back mornings on Power 106.
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0: and my friends, and it has nothing to do with today's game versus Ecuador. It has to do with last night's game between two other nations, the Netherlands and Morocco. Last night, we were all Moroccan.
1: Crazy.
0: Especially if you remember the infamous No Era Penal. But first, let's go to last night, where the Netherlands and Morocco were up penalty kicks. They had passed the time. They got overtime and all of that. So it went to penalty kicks. Best of five kicks wins the whole match. And the other one gets sent packing. And the person that won, or the people that won, was Morocco. This is the hit that did it. Listen.
2: Ismaël Sabari can win the penalty shootout for Morocco with this kick. Yes!
0: Crowd goes wild.
2: No!
0: It needs one of those. It needs one of those. Oh my gosh, the English version is crazy. I'm watching the English version because the boys are like, no, mom.
3: No.
0: Oh, no, you're missing. No. I can't understand. I'm like, they're just saying names. So we're watching it in Spanish.
3: So much
0: and
3: better.
0: You are learning tu idioma nacional. No, but why do Mexicans care so much about this? It all goes back to the phrase everybody says, no era penal. For those who may not understand it, let someone who was at a drunken watch party tell you about it, aka me, back in 2014, Forest Hills Drive. Let me take you back to 2014. That was the World Cup in Brazil. And it was Netherlands against Mexico. And whoever won here moved on from the round of 16. Something that Mexico has not done. It's the ever elusive next round after the 16th. And they were doing great. I have my little score sheet here. 48th minute of the game, Giovanni Dos Santos, he scored and put Mexico up 1-0.
4: Wow.
0: So, 48th minute, they're like, oh my gosh.
4: Yeah, we're up.
0: We're ready. Come here. We got to make sure these fools do not make it to the goal. They did end up making it to the goal. This for Wesley Sneijder. He tied it for the Netherlands in the 88th minute.
3: Oh, damn.
0: Yes,
3: damn.
0: 88th minute. All right. So now let's take you to the 94th minute stoppage time. So, usually a game ends at 90 minutes and they add like the whatever minutes it took and all of that. In the 94th minute, a player by the name of Arjen Robben from the Netherlands team goes into the box area, makes contact, or so he tried to say, with Rafa Marquez from Mexico. He falls down. He flops. Like, clear flop. TV saw that it flopped. Everybody saw that it flopped. Yep. It wasn't a penalty. No era penal. But the referee pointed at that spot and said, boom, that's a penalty. Have one of their players go and kick the ball.
4: Yeah.
0: Another player by the last name is Hantelar scored. Netherlands win 2-1. They advance. Mexico sad. Hence the birth of No Era Penal that you hear about it. You go over about it in your head. Like, what? This injustice?
3: No, I'll never forget that day ever in my life.
0: The pettiness, right? And like I mentioned, the person that made that equalizer goal, Wesley Sneijder for the Netherlands, which tied them up 1-1. He's been asked, like, hey, what do you think about it?
4: Oh.
0: And it makes it even more petty how he answered. What? He knew. He knew it wasn't a penalty. Listen.
5: But let me be honest with you guys.
6: Yeah, please.
5: No era penal. But what can we do? What can we do? Should we go to the referee and tell him, no, ref, it was not a penalty. Yeah. We cannot do that. Mexico wouldn't do this. It doesn't matter. Nowadays.
0: Wow.
3: Wow.
0: He had the audacity.
3: It was so out of pocket. Now, even looking back, now that I've been watching like all these games, none of these games get decided in the 94th minute.
0: No. Well, there's those last minute ditch efforts and all of that and crazy games
3: like,
0: and all of that.
3: It's so uncommon that
0: but I think now what's the difference is the VAR, the being able to review these things and having something like this be like, hey, even if you make the call in the field, let's go and make sure to double check so that another country isn't lying in
4: like this
0: agitation and anxiety for over a decade.
4: Trauma.
0: Yes, but now it seems like Mexico and Mexican fans feel redemption.
4: Yeah,
0: they feel like you lost with the penalty. Same way that you did us
3: karma.
0: With penalty.
4: Karma.
0: You lost in penalty kicks. You got no era penal.
3: 12 years later.
0: Yeah. 12 years. Let that be a lesson. Karma may come slow, but it's still coming, my
3: friend.
0: Still
3: on the way.
0: All right. Those petty police. Let's get into some scrolling.
7: Scrolling with the homies.
1: Guys, we're all bullies, and we have to apologize to this kid.
0: Who?
4: You guys remember the little yodeling kid that yodeled in a Walmart? You know, his video went viral. Sounds like this. Everybody loves
0: so good.
3: Yeah.
4: Everybody loved it.
0: If I walked in the store and I heard that, I'm like, I'm leaving.
3: Oh, that's messed up.
0: What? That's so annoying. They don't want me here.
4: That's little Mason Ramsey right there. He went viral worldwide. Yeah. Everybody loved his yodeling.
3: Mm-hmm. It was cool.
4: It was cool, right? He was 10 years old at the time. He's now 19.
0: Wow.
4: He was getting interviewed on the street, and when they had asked him the question, if there's one thing that you always wanted to get off your chest, what would it be? And this was his answer.
6: Probably being traumatized by yodeling in a Walmart, honestly. I look back at it now, and it's like, it really does matter how you get your start. Don't go singing in a big Walmart.
0: Oh, that kind of rhymed. And, ¿quién te mandó? No one told you.
3: Yeah, that's that was your thing.
0: Who randomly is yodeling at a Walmart, bro?
8: No one.
0: You wanted this.
3: Yeah, he wanted that fame at
0: you
3: the time.
0: It.
3: He just wasn't certain what was going to happen and that everybody was going to know him as the yodel kid.
0: I wanted to yodel anywhere.
3: Yeah, but like you got to understand what you do, what you put out, you might get back tenfold.
0: Yeah,
3: you know what
0: you got or what you got famous for, people don't want you to continue
4: She's
0: doing.
4: She's traumatized from it. No.
0: That's fine.
4: Yeah.
8: Keep doing it.
0: But you did that. Smarter choices, 10-year-olds.
3: Yeah.
0: Smarter choices.
3: Yodel in the shower like the rest of us.
0: Yeah.
3: You know what I'm saying?
4: You don't have a video from when you were a kid that you regret doing?
0: When I was 10? No, but I feel like you do now, and that's kind of weird. I want to check on the pets in your neighborhood. What was your video?
4: My video was, I think I got taken down. It was a long time ago.
0: Whoa. And see, when I was 10, there was no YouTube yet. I'm that old. Like, it's same. Not, like, no one was doing it for the gram when I was 10.
8: Having a camera was, like, luxury. Like, you're rich.
3: It was. Mm-hmm. Like, uploading to YouTube? What?
0: Yeah.
3: You did that?
4: I tried to jump over a barrier at a stadium, and, like, I just, boom, smacked my face on the floor and said, and I was like, oh, I don't like this video being online.
0: Yeah.
4: So my homie posted it? My homie did.
0: Oh,
4: he had the video. Okay. So I was just like, oh, never mind. I was like, that's gross.
3: And it didn't go viral, though.
4: Even worse.
0: It
4: didn't go viral.
0: Not even a good fall.
4: No, it was like, dang, this was like decades ago.
0: Yeah, people have gotten famous.
4: It was just a kid
0: decades ago.
4: Falling on his face. What's so funny?
0: Did you like submit it to ridiculousness?
3: No,
0: or like,
3: that's what you should have done.
4: Should have.
3: You would have been faceplant kid.
8: Yeah, like caída de erga. Like that's how he got famous.
3: Legendary fall.
0: Legendary. Is it still there?
4: No, I've tried to look for it so many times and it's gone. I think the title or maybe something's gone, but. I do have a Harlem Shake video that I regret as well.
3: Harlem Shake
4: in my room.
3: Did the Harlem Shake by himself.
4: Yeah, it was a whole bunch of me and my friends.
0: I need to see that.
8: Yeah, please.
0: You have it.
4: I do. It's the one it's Harlem Shake Whittier edition.
0: It's on YouTube.
4: It's on YouTube.
0: Oh my goodness!
8: We are posting it.
0: The video Greg regrets.
4: My homie's
0: making.
4: In his underwear and like it's a whole bunch.
3: What?
4: Of
8: in your room?
3: Yeah. Did I hear that right?
4: We have like a horse head on and like.
0: How old were you?
4: I'm gonna say 15 at the time.
0: I think there's some laws against this.
4: What?
3: Probably. Community guidelines.
4: It went a little viral in Whittier. Just in Whittier. That's
8: in your high school.
3: At the sheriff's department.
0: Thanks. It went viral for who saw it. You're in someone's phone that's on a list right now. All right. That's scrolling. Time is the weather.
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4: This is Greg covering for Concrete for the weather. Today, we're going to start off with the city of Carpinteria, where you'll always hear foos bumping brown by mornings while trying to make that feria.
0: Eso.
4: 69 during the day and 56 at night. Lake Arrowhead, where cholos be going camping and making hella spread, homie. 65 during the day and 46 at night. Malibu, where the foos are so rich that they probably have a pet kangaroo. 71 during the day and 58 at night at Joshua Tree, where you'll need hella bug spray because you'll get bit by hella fleas. 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
4: 69 during the day and 56 at night. Lake Arrowhead, 65 during the day and 46 at night. Malibu, 71 during the day and 58 at night. and Joshua Tree, 83 during the day and 68 nights. I'm Greg covering for Concrete for the weather.
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0: he may have believed in have changed as he's like kind of grown in hip hop. 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
1: 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I can sing the song because right. 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
0: 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Oh, you're going to sing. 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
15: 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And you know, You know what he gonna try to do.

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6: When you need somebody to help you, you want somebody with that dog in them. I'm talking about that dog in them. You ever hear the expression? Like you ain't got that dog in you. If you gotta fight, you better have a dog with you. If you gotta fight, you gotta have a dog with you. Gotta have Top Dog with you. He got that dog in him, and he gonna fight. He gonna fight to the end. And you know what he gonna try to do?

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Up next on the playlist, I have a brand new song coming up from Drake. 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

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As promised, brand new music from Drake. Yeah, lighten it up. You're getting it first on Power 106. So turn this one up a little louder. Drake Shebang on the liftoff. Oh.

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3: 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You ever hear the expression? 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If you gotta fight, you better have a dog with you. If you gotta fight, you gotta have a dog with you. Gotta have Top Dog with you. He got that dog in him. And he gonna fight. He gonna fight to the end. And you know what he gonna try to do.

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Yeah, LeBron is taking his talents somewhere else. He's leaving the Lakers. He said, bringing another championship to the city will always be special. Yo, LeBron, it's been an honor and a privilege. 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So, Laker Nation, what's next? I'm

0: Susie's friend sold her concert ticket instead of giving her a shoulder to cry on. 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

0: Power, who's this?
1: Hey, Jessica, this is Karina. I would like to shout out my parents, Jose and Ashley, my brothers, all my friends.
0: 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Well, tell me some good news. What's going on in your life?
1: 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I'm doing pretty good in school, things like that. I'm doing guitar classes, too.
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0: Happy Taco Tuesday. You are speaking with Anna, and I'm calling from the city of Compton.
1: Anna, it's great to meet you, and I'm shouting out local businesses here on the show. 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

0: right, it's Taco Tuesday. 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El Pastor or carne asada?
1: Ooh, carne asada all the way. My go-to order is for the asada with everything. I put cilantro, cebolla, and they also have this onion that has lime and habanero in it with some salsa verde and a guacamole on top and a little bit of lime on top.
0: Damn!
1: With some radishes and pepinos on the side with some lime and salt. You can go wrong with that.
0: See now, but if I put that type of order in, I'm going to have to loosen up my belt buckle a little because I'm going to feel like a little gordito.
1: Oh, yeah, definitely. It'll be worth it, though.

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Won 4 tickets to Six Flags Magic Mountain right here on Power 106 with me, Justin Credible. Stacy, congratulations. More tickets coming up, so stay here to win. This is the Liftoff Show every day from 2 to 6 on Power 106. Yeah. If

Off show. Safe to say, this guy right here has officially hit superstar status. Sold out show last night. Crypto.com, man. Don Toliver brought out Ye, Travis Scott, Young Miami. It was a movie. We got exclusive video up right now on our Instagram at power_106. Shout out to Don Toliver. Let's do it.

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